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0: The one that you're trying to confirm the word on. Took off on foot. 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
0: I'm looking at a white Nissan Kick. Could you run that by Ben?
1: 10-4, go ahead.
0: It's going to be 3 Nora, 8 Adam, Paul, 6 Boy, Edward, X-ray, Tom, Lincoln, 369-858.
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0: It's going to be at the Andes Frozen Custard, 18601 Limestone Commercial Drive. Caller's advising, there's a female following them around in the parking lot. She's going to be in a white GMC SUV with the 28 of X-ray Nora Henry, 5914, Vice. She was trying to approach them, and the female was just talking nonsense, recording with the iPad, saying, I got you. It's going to be a black female that's wearing dark colored tank top.

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2: Rigger finally showed up after an hour. I'll be en route, Travis County Central Booking, being mileage 39187.

Unit Sun, suspicious person to caller. Advise the female will be between Andy's and Whataburger. The caller will be in front of Andy's. Negative weapons, unknown intox.

0: and so do me great.
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0: I've got EMS around your location. Is there a specific apartment number, or is it still just building 2?
1: Apartment number 2104.
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0: 545, 531, check welfare.
1: Good.
0: Check welfare, we'll be at 19365 Wilkie Lane, unit 1301, that's 1301. Caller advising, it's going to be on the north side of that building. Advising of a female by the name of Ashley Pam, 32-year-old, that texted a friend with suicidal ideations. It's going to be unknown weapons, unknown plan or method at this time. It's going to be from a third-party caller.

units on the check wall for Wilkie Lane. Caller advised, their caller is going to be currently in Bastrop, but advised they last saw Ashley at that location 45 minutes ago.

0: Dispatch, next unit is available. We're holding a collision, two-vehicle collision on 45 and 130. It's going to be one vehicle blocking between a Jeep Renegade and a black truck.
1: Is it on the proper, like the flyover?
0: Standby. 446, he'll be on the 45 service road, eastbound. Sam 320, figure out city collision. 368 checking status.
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0: SM 320. The parties have already departed and they exchanged info. They're just wanting a 21 now. The parties have departed and they're just requesting 21.
1: Yeah.

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1: Austin, located at low volume tonight.
0: 6 Mesa Hotel, Austin. I'm going to be in route to Williamson County Jail, 64309. It's going to be standing by with that passenger for a ride.
1: 10-4-0.
2: Three Baker 26, what about code 4?

What's up, this fax from home doesn't teach you that end. What's over here, bud? What time does the King Kenyatta end up here on Rockdale? Stand by, let me check.

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1: Stand for
0: the side door by Jones. A lot of times it'll have to be bar release. Copy. I'll see if I can unlock them.
1: That'll be after the kitchen yard, because they got to take out equipment and stuff down on that end. They got an equipment van down there.
0: Greasy, this show is not to be unlocked at this time, the Jones entrance?
1: 10-4, that bar is locked in, so the door opens up. I'm just reminding.

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The caller advises vehicles doesn't know if it's drivable. He's going to be plotting just north of East Tower Lane on the southbound.

7 out of 4 on our road. Show check will be westbound.

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He just kept going, and now he was plotting north of Howard.

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0: Mustang Ridge 10 out on traffic, 12,300 block 183.
1: 28.
0: 3-Baker 30.
1: Young King Tom 7943, just clearing, put on the card.
0: Mustang Ridge 10 out on traffic, 12,300 block 183 north.

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1: Yes.
0: Send me on the Texas DL. The number is going to be 4113-5004.
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0: large room to 7 Adam 202.
1: Collision. It's going to be for a burn pile in the neighbor's yard, and someone's tending to it, but there's a burn ban. I'm going to change this to an assist fire.

Yeah, Rollingwood 7, I'm clear. You're out on traffic. 200 block of Inwood Road. Unit 3, David 21, I'm clear. Code 4.

0: 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Out of state traffic.
1: 3 David 33, go ahead.
0: It's going to be California 7 Mary Edward Boy 524. Going to be in the 12400 block of 71.
1: Careful.
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0: 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We're currently checking for a vehicle description.
1: 3 Baker 26, 4 good for.
2: 3 Baker 26, 10 4. Major 35 out on traffic, 16 200 block of 290 eastbound.

0: in fury.
1: Adam Unit, out of the Party 1 alarm. The vehicle you're looking for is a white Dodge Ram ProMaster.
2: Six four two zero nine.
1: Go ahead. Correction, 6.309.
2: The vehicle was released at a dab. You can show me tonight.
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0: 3 David 45, I'll clear, go for it. David 11 on your check welfare. 16019 Pool Canyon Road. Car is advising that there's a man that showed up to his house and he's going crazy, possibly had dementia. The caller did request the ambulance. Patient is an Alan Gobert. The patient is telling the complainant he's 110. He's possibly 85 to 95 years old. He arrived on foot to the complainant's house. Meter 31, I'm clear your code 4.

0: Charlie 32, checking route loose livestock 9000 block of South SH45 westbound. It's going to be a black cow on the side of the roadway near Wright Road.
1: Wessex 14 is out on traffic, 100 block of Wessex Drive. Units rest of the check over on Pool Canyon. Subject is an Alan Gober. He's a white male, last name wearing a blue polo and khaki shorts.

Eureka 42, checking around found child, 4818 East Jaeger Lane, building 2. It's a 2-year-old child that was crying, knocking on the complainant's door, asking for their mother. Three Baker East Coast.

0: 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You show me routes of that runaway.
1: Ten four. I'm still verifying if it's APD or TCSO.
0: 10-4.
1: Park 51 out of traffic, 15700 block of North SH 130 South.

0: Champions Wrestling Runaway Child. It is going to be ours and David 40 from Paradigm Treatment Austin, 11949 Escarpment Boulevard.
1: David 33. You can send 22 tracking to Venn. I was able to locate it through another database.
0: 10-4. Yeah, 31 is 23.

368-472, check welfare. Check welfare, we'll be at 713 Manzano Lane. Receiving a call from a husband that's out of town that just received a text from his wife that advised their 18-year-old son threw a vase at her. They received the text about 10 minutes ago, and since then he's not been able to get a hold of anyone. The wife is going to be by the name of Ashley Davila. Son is Elijah Moreno.

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2: William 43, will you upgrade this to a 1, please, if she's trying to get into traffic?
1: Confirm, clear.

You'd have the Party One runaway child. We do have an active caller with PCSO now. They're no longer on the line with APD. The complainant is currently talking to the subject right now. The complainant currently has the female subject on the grass. Caller is saying drop it.

0: Okay, the 43, I'm clear on a code. 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We're trying to get direction of travel.
1: William 43, will you try APD again, please?
0: William 43, simple.
2: The female. Coroner 21 advises son stormed out, is walking around the neighborhood. The Ashley is advising that she's curved cold floor for now.
3: Does she want us to respond?
0: Dick is currently running under the underpass. She's now on the side of the roadway, still walking towards the roadway.

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0: 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Can show Tammy 3rd unit to me.
1: 10-4.
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0: 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When he threw it, it shattered and possibly hit him.
1: He's driving a Party 1 runaway child. The subject has dropped the rock. 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She's with the complainant. 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She's born in 2010. 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

0: You have a Party 1 runaway child. The subject is aware that law enforcement has been called, and they are currently with the complainant walking back towards Paradigm. They are currently by 45 and Mopac.
1: Austin 64209.
2: MDT just went down. I'll be on a 38 on I-35 northbound, right past State Highway 29 on Texas 28, X-ray Frank Tom 4309.
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0: Clear.
4: William 43, are they inside the complainant's vehicle?
0: Checking. He's out of the Party 1 runaway of a child. The complainant's vehicle is a dark gray Hyundai Palisade with their hazard lights on. They are currently not inside the vehicle. They are still walking.

0: Unit 3, Charlie 10's en route to Variety 2 Reckless Driving, Charlie 30, 14,000 block of Swiss Drive. It's going to be for a motorcycle that's speeding up and down the road in the neighborhood. Unknown color of the vehicle. Rider is a Hispanic male with no helmet.
1: Dean Palmer out of Nolanville, Texas. Insurance confirmed attaching to your call.
2: Are you waiting under the underpass? Unit 3, Party 1, the subject is currently taking off again.
0: Street.
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2: 3D to 45, I'm clear.

0: Park 5328.
1: Park 5328. Maybe the 45. I believe the complainant sees you. The subject has stopped running. They're still under the underpass.
0: 3-41 and 3-45. You should see them as soon as you get in there. We saw the vehicle from the bridge.
2: Just inform, I don't know.
1: Kind of clear. Park 53, go through 28.
0: Going to be a Nevada plate on a motorcycle. 43, looks like 0145 or 43 David 145.
1: 10-4.

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1: 10-4, do we have any specific injuries or for altered mental state?
0: Injury for altered mental state.
2: I just wanted to think now.
1: Did you guys want detained for now?
2: Yeah, 10-4.
1: Clear.
0: 10-4, we're just checking these four apartments.
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0: The 28 comes back to a 2017 a Ducati. Showing to be negative.
1: Simple.
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2: Unit Manor 31 is on traffic, 13,000 block of Manor Crossing. Unit 3, Baker 26 and 3, Baker 44 en route to Party 2, 911 check welfare, Baker 30, 20516 Moses Lane. It's an immediate hang up for a landline phone. Caller is back on the line requesting EMS, still gathering.

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1: Trooper 11 individual, just entered to the east 11th Pollard.
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0: Just 43, you guys might be getting calls about it at 1050 at East Spanish Oaks and 71. BKS has multiple units in route.
1: Definitely, thank you.

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1: Go ahead.
0: I've got a car broken down on the 183 service road, just south of the 45. If Mustang Ridge wants to come assist them, they got a tow truck on the way, but their battery died, so their lights are off.
1: It was 183 and 45.
0: Yeah, the 183 and 45. It's going to be south of the 45.
1: Mustang Ridge 10's out on traffic, 800 block of East Lone Star.
0: 353, it'll be the service road on 183 going westbound, eastbound.
2: Exactly, I'll be out on that motorcycle, 14900 block of Swiss.

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1: 3 Charlie 10 10 4. 3 Baker 32 and 3 Baker 22. You're on Party 1 Check Welfare, 7700 block of Gilbert. They asked for police, cannot give the address. It was a female complainant, correction, stopping the original complainant from giving the address or giving them the phone. Male asked for law enforcement and by someone just beat him up and he was breathing heavily. Call takers advising it sounds physical on callback, lots of screaming and yelling. Male sounds like he's being attacked.

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0: Can you show me 1042? Have a good night, sir.
1: 1042.

0: Area 43. Can you change this to an EDP and go with the case number?
1: 38-43, I'm clear. Case number 262-830-565.
2: That's 10-4. We can't pull the phase 2 on the 21. We have a female on the line that's refusing to give the phone to someone that can provide the address. Female advised, we just need to leave, that's all. We just need to get out of here.
3: Well, I'm not sure if the apartment complex is further down or open yet. I'll be checking down that area.
4: LC-300, I can confirm that some of those apartments are open already.
1: David, you're getting reports of reckless driving in David 20. 3519 at North FM 620 at Wakeser Saloon. The suspect has left the scene in a black Mercedes SUV. 28 involved is Tom William George, 5242. They left eastbound. Vehicle has no front plate. There's a headlight out and a damaged bumper. 341, I'm clearing route.
2: 625, McKinney Falls. Caller's advising it's 4 shots from a large caliber handgun that was fired in the air. Can see several subjects running towards the leasing office. Complaint is no longer responding to the call.
1: When he came back, he was very aggressive. 5-45, I'm clear, also route.
2: In Mustanger's sense, code.
4: Four 72, checking status.
0: 36 acres, not checked.

Units are under the shots fired on McKinney Falls. Plane is advising it's northwest from Building 8. 4 to 5 subjects entered a vehicle and are pulling out onto McKinney Falls at the Grace Sedan.

0: Units are out to the shots fired on McKinney Falls. Complaining somebody think there's a juvenile running through the park. Unknown if the subject at the park was involved. It's approximately 11-year-old Hispanic male. Complainant's now advising he doesn't believe they're involved.
1: Good. Now, one call's going to be for Gloria, 500 Grand Avenue Parkway, 2103. Received another 911 call from Gloria advising that she needs people removed out of her apartment because they're not letting her go to the bathroom. She has not been all day.
2: I'll replace 446.
1: 7.
2: You can clear 531. I'll advise.

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1: Unit 5 Adam 45, clear code 4 and 10-4.

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0: 3 Charlie 16, I'm code 4, talking to the comp.
1: 3 Charlie 16, Tim.
2: Rebecca 26, we're code 4, standing by for EMS.
1: Stand 4.

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1: Ten four.

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0: Are you still trying to locate possible shooting suspect at the Bikini Falls?
1: They were possibly in a vehicle that left the scene.
2: Three Baker 20, can you serve fire department? We need the Knox key to access the property.
1: Yeah.

0: 737.
1: There's a fire alarm going off at La Quinta. They're not sure where it's coming from. Did you want to send someone?
0: I'm nearby. I'll go check it out.

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East units holding DOC noise and maker 4014011 FM 969 at the Beckett. And a check welfare at 7508 Ross 3 Charlie 10. I'm clearing route to the check welfare 7508 Ross Road, unit number 1208.

Meter 3431 and meter 1001, showing route reckless driving, 15900 East 290 westbound. It's going to be a dark Ram pickup, 281 Lincoln Young, 6810. It's going to be westbound 290. Vehicle is brake checking, it's swerving around the complainant.

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1: Go ahead.
0: Is fire still coming out here to reset the alarm?
1: 10-4, we transferred both callers to fire, so they should be en route.
0: 10-4, just for information, they have a quinceañera in one of the rooms, and they have a smoke machine that possibly sets the alarm off.
1: Grassy. Serving 42, tell. Meter units around to the reckless driver. Callers advising they're approaching Old Kimber. Correction on the license plate. It's Lincoln Lincoln Young, 5620.
2: Manor 34, myself and K91 are 1060. Could they turn their four ways on? Do they still have eyes?

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1: Your unit's on the reckless driver. The complaint is going to be in a red Ford pickup. They're approaching Bodark.

0: by Charlie 21 and Charlie 15. Update on the assist EMS. EMS is going to be around for a 21-year-old female, not conscious. She is breathing.
1: Austin 6432, go ahead.
2: Seven three seven.
3: There's a door dasher outside Zest who advised his car won't start. He believes it's a battery issue. Do you mind if I send someone out there?
2: 7 5 head over there.
4: She's walking back. She's at her escort. She's leaving the ground.
5: And four.
6: I'm a couple cars behind the comp. I'm trying to get through traffic and catch up to them.
0: 10-4.

0: Yes, that's a disturbance. We do have an additional caller, and she's advising that the subjects are walking up the hill and that they are leaving the location.
1: Clearing traffic, 1100 block Springbrook, go 28.
2: X-ray, Frank, X-ray, 2355, YQ.
1: 2.
0: You said that as a disturbance. Per the original complainant, the subjects were pretending to be deaf when they started a verbal disturbance with her because she was questioning why they were there. They were taking pictures of the property and boats, so she believed that they were attempting to commit theft.

0: 131 Van Rathaway Disturbance. Santa Verde on Woodland Greens Apartments. 11214 North Sunset 20. You're going to Unit 165-165. This was a transfer from Lakeway, but the caller disconnected prior to the transfer. 3-41, I'm clear. You're also now with 3-41, Park 60, same traffic. The caller did state before they disconnected that someone was getting beat up pretty bad.
1: Charlie 21, 2.

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2: CBS 100 Baker, we're over here by Fainter. Can we get a status update on that reckless driver?
3: 54 DPS 100. We observed all the way to Farmer. No traffic violations or reckless driving observed.
2: Can you repeat that traffic?
3: Maynard 34 to DPS 100. We followed him all the way to Farmer. No traffic violations or reckless driving observed.
2: DPS 100 received.
4: Six, 4-1. 10-1. 6-10, I'm code 4, negative contact.
1: 3-Charlie-10-10.
2: Yeah, 27 is current clear negative. Also checking status.
4: 10-4, go for
2: it. 10.
4: Go for
1: it. 10-4. Phantom 11 is out on traffic, 10,800 block of Ridgeway. 3 out of 21 and clear nothing.

0: 712 out on traffic 8300 block of Burleson.
1: K912, we pulled into the Concourse Project. He's still slow rolling through the parking lot.
0: K912, 10-4.

0: 5, David 21. I'm out on Paul and John, Mary, 1732, possibly involved.
1: 10-4.
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2: 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I'm having computer issues. I'm 10-8, warning issued.
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0: 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It's not blocked. Fire department's been cleared. 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
1: 10-4, clear to 4.
0: Green 9 Gimmer Street. 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Heard, leave me alone while on the phone with a friend. They also use their safe. Friend is going to be Hassan, 40 years of age.

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0: Omega 47, turning around, check welfare, 13501 John F. Kennedy Street. Callers requesting EMS and TCSO, advising husband having a mental health episode. He's currently in their bed. DPS 100, do you have charge?
1: DPS 100, figure. Sorry, that was my mistake.
2: 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Can you clear me 10-8 warning and put me on a flat down? And 4.
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2: En route to check welfare, 18,200 up Edna Road. Someone's finding there's a male walking on 1431 going westbound. He's possibly intoxicated.
0: By Rocky, no weapons that the complainant knows of, no one's intoxicated. There are also two children inside the residence.
2: 10-4, I was trying to confirm it with a call taker. I can append if you want.
4: It appears to be the same individual.
2: 10-4. 5 Adam 11, do you still want me to show you en route, or are you going to clear off?
4: I'm out with Jones Town.
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2: 5 Adam 11, I'm clear.
0: He's been diagnosed as bipolar. He is being belligerent at this time.
6: From the apartment number?
2: Apartment number is 165,
6: 165. I'm clear.
2: Johnson 46, checking status.
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0: Jones on 46, return.
1: What?
0: Found a 27 for a Michael Hunter Francis. He's a white male out of Austin. He is eligible in the class. The expires 2029, negative 99.
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Can you start the next 51 for William Boy? It's going to be all four up, heavy right front image.

0: Sitting with anyone in front of the party to traffic hazard 4300 block of 620. Sir, a white sedan facing the wrong way of traffic. Caller thinks they might have spun out. The vehicle is facing northbound in the southbound lanes.
1: William 43 to 3 Adam 41.
2: And the vehicle stop.
3: 10-4, stop now. I got one with me.
1: Are you able to break away from there? That family disturbance came back up again at 7051 Comanche. Sada.
4: 5-15, go for it.
5: Okay. Jonestown 46.
0: Jonestown 46, go ahead.
5: I'm going to give a courtesy ride to 2815 Boone Drive in Lago, beginning mileage 531.
0: 10-4.
1: Two vehicles are blocking the far left lane. 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
2: David 11, I'm clearing route 3-31 to the traffic hazard. The call taker is advising it was hard to hear the complainant, but they believe the vehicle is in the median, not blocking.

0: 301, starting mileage for 1228. 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I got VA keys and Browns.
1: Copy. I tell you one, somebody just walked away from Ops. They're in the bag outside the door.
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1: Do you know who it's for?
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0: 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Does it have a last name?
1: Any phone numbers on it?

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1: Where is he?
0: Do you want me to leave it outside for now, or put it inside, on the other side of the door?
1: Yeah, 10-4, just try it inside the door. If it's food, some animal's gonna come get it.
0: 10-4.
2: There's no building designation on that label. The address is 3001.
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0: I'll be looking for somebody young on the sidewalk as I drive through. 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

throughout the family disturbance on Howard. It's been downgraded to a priority 2. The complainant initially advised there was a physical, and now advising that the complainant and daughter are on scene and wanting to cancel.

0: Omega 47 is code.
1: Baker 23, is there a CIT unit on this call? If so, can you give me a call on my county cell?
2: Bob Baker 47, Bob Baker 23, he's in round. He's about 10 minutes out.
1: Cool. Bob Baker 23, call 4.

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1: 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We're good for.
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0: 3 to 11 traffic. Texas, Young George Sam 0206, come back to a white Chevy. I'm at the 16,300 block of West H871.
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0: Duck Lake and Lakeway Boulevard with Texas. Sam, Tom, Nora, 7893 on a blue Kia. Go ahead, dispatch.
2: Could you be en route to D Drive in Paseo de Vaca area? RP is saying that she thought she heard gunshots, but towards the police department from that area. I told her I'd send somebody up just to check it out, but she said she heard 3 to 6 shots go off.
0: 31 copy, should be 76.
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Alpha Charlie 18, Charlie Ranch House fired 1001 Peterson Road. Occurred less than 5 minutes ago. Complaining heard a high powered automatic gun.

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1: Okay.
0: 10-4, Wilson's going to have an active protection order out of Austin PD with multiple protected persons listed.
1: Before he's alone in the vehicle.
0: 10-4, I also just want a conditional bond to our record.

0: Boy 71 Austin.
1: Oh, Simpson Boy 701, go ahead.
0: Can you send a nice location to my location? It's going to be all four of us. It's going to be for Lincoln Robert John 2587. Lincoln Robert John 2587.
1: Is going to be your call location?
2: You follow from Austin.
0: Correct. That's going to be Nissan on Springdale off of 290.
1: Proceed. Supervisor 7, go ahead with traffic.
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5: 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It's going to be Riverside Drive off of Willow Creek. And it should be Riverside Drive off of 2227 block.
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5: Location 2227 Riverside Drive.
4: East northbound 620. Vehicles crossing over the white line. Various speeds. Cannot stay in the lane. Caller is following.
3: Clear.
4: They're currently passing HB.
5: You didn't advise his radio number.
3: So forth.
4: Go ahead.
3: I'm at 620, just north of the Lexus dealership. I'll hang tight here. Just have the caller keep giving you information.
4: 10-4, they're passing Dave Drive.
3: 10-4, what's the vehicle?
4: The after vehicle is a black Tesla Victor Charles Zebra 8954 or 0954.
3: 10-4, I'm clearly passing the boulevard. I'm still at the AutoZone parking lot on the northbound lane.
4: 10-4, we're gathering caller information and they're turning their hazards on.
3: 10-4.
4: Caller is going to be in an older model Chevy Montana. Go with Montana, please.
3: I'm sure.

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1: I guess the vehicle with hazards on.
0: Checker.
1: I got the Tesla out of traffic on it.
0: Go ahead.
1: Yeah, well, I'm trying to catch up to it. He almost ran off the roadway as he was passing.
0: Checker.
1: It's going to be Victor Charles Zebra 0954, black Tesla.
0: 10-4, where are you lighting it up?
1: Just before Stewart and 620 North.
0: Receive.

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1: Delta sign, this is Lakeway, 1000 block of 620. Rolling with 7 Donald traffic, 300 block of Wallace Drive. Hi, David, 21 is code 4.
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0: Yeah, driver, last name, C is in Charles, first name B is in Boys.
1: Careful, I'm careful. Yeah.

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0: Patrol the area. I haven't seen or heard any sounds that would indicate disturbance. Going to be UTL.
1: Yeah, 4.

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0: 30-31 and 30-33 in Northfield, family disturbance. 1400 Village West Drive. Complainant's advising their sister is intoxicated on alcohol. It's a disturbance between the complainant and their mother versus their sister.
1: Go
0: ahead.
1: Just for 43, the complainant is a mental health consumer. And we've been out there before.
0: 10-4. 10-4.
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1: Gordon.
0: 91 call is going to be at 1305 Poppy Pass. It was probably between 1305 and 1304. We had a female on the line that requested police and could hear a verbal with the male in the background. Female disconnected. We're attempting callback.
2: Thanks, 23.
3: So.

0: 745 with a 2729. Last name, Graham, George, Robert, Adam, Henry, Adam, Mary. First name, Brandon. Birth date, 01-15-1986. White male.
1: Denver. Random 11 is out on traffic, 19,700 block of 1431. Seems throughout to the family disturbance. Our caller, Miriam, is very upset and she's frantic. She does have her 10-year-old daughter with her. She's advising that her brother is a diagnosed schizophrenic.

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1: 5 out of 45.
0: On a 27 for Brandon Scott Graham. He's a white male out of Austin. He is eligible in a Class C, expires 2034, negative NN.
2: Are you in, Tenon?
3: It's going to be the Grand parking lot. That's going to be the Grand bathtub.
2: Are you at East 46 and Bennett?
3: We're right at the Jack in the Box. I believe it's 41st. In the parking lot just south, or just north of the In-N-Out.
4: You still need me?
3: Unless APD gets here first, but yeah, we're getting the next steps.
4: Alright, I'm coming that way.
5: Austin. And Paul Frank, 0370.
4: 7.
6: 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They did not provide an ETA.

0: front, they're on. That comes back as a Volkswagen Jetta, current negative, ROZ, Philip, Maldonado on Petunia Lane.
1: Yeah, 1305, what was the other address?
0: 1304.

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0: Devil.
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5 Charlie 18, 3 Charlie 16, Charlie 10, and Charlie 32. Show you run a cessfire, 8300 block of East William Cannon at the refuel gas station. Fire and EMS are en route for a subject that took too much Molly and is having a bad reaction. Denver.

Baker 41, Cherry Ridge, the harassment, 9301 Hawkeye, unit number 709. Caller's advising someone was looking through a window and harassing her. This is ongoing. Subject has returned to the backside of the complainant's home. Subject's going to be an Asian female, medium build, last seen wearing a pink shirt, black sweatpants.

0: 1731.
1: Go ahead, dispatch.
2: Yeah, I'm still getting reports of gunfire, gunshots fired, two other calls. They said it's around the Northland, Loman Ford area. One was saying Ridgeview, Loman Ford. In that area, they said that they heard. Not sure if it's coming from Loman Ford or not, but they said they keep hearing gunfire going off. One was saying up to 12 times he said he heard.
1: 31 call, 1076.
2: 10-4. I'm going to make the call out as Northland and Loman Ford. But the way the guy was talking, that he lived on Northland. One of the other caller was Ridgeview Road, so maybe that whole area right in there.
1: Copy.
3: When I'm crazy, show me around.
2: 10-4. Can you stand by, Sarge? I'm going to come back here for a second.

3 Charlie 10, 5 Charlie 21, and 5 Charlie 18. Show your route suspicious person, 3600 East Slaughter. Complainant advised subject asked him for a ride when he felt uncomfortable. Subject was pointing at the park and wanting to fight. Subject's a black male, last name wearing a brown jacket, jeans, and a backpack.

0: Juan Frank, 603 control room. They exited through the south Ballards.
1: 10-4.
2: Three on one, checking the apartments.
3: Copy, checking the apartments.
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2: Do you need a 28 for that one?
4: Las Vegas 10 out on Charlie 10, 800 block of 183 northbound.
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Baker 26, show you route, check off air 9101 Hawkeye, unit number 1554. 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It's a male voice outside his unit saying, shoot them if you see them. No other voices heard. It was last heard a couple minutes ago.

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1: Greenbaker 26, 10-4. Greenbaker 8, out on traffic, 1900 block of Schofield Road.

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2: I'll be transporting that female 4309 to the jail. 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
3: 10-4-6-1.
4: First, the Dollar General, it's been ongoing for the past 30 minutes.

112 dispatch. 112, go ahead. I spoke to an APT unit. He confirmed it's 512.

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1: 10-4 and clear at the 1600 block of West Howard Lane.

0: You have Mayor Cannon 1, Mayor 33, Mayor 34, and Mayor 31 in route to Priority 2 collision, 10,000 block of East US 290 westbound. Caller is advising a vehicle ran into the gas and hit the dumpsters, possibly out of gas. Not on the highway, will be by the Dutch Brothers. It'll be just a one vehicle collision, or possibly attempting to leave the scene.
1: Yeah, well, I'm clear, it's a white SUV.
0: 10-4, clear, white SUV.

0: Unit 3 Baker 8, clear, routes 5 Baker low.
1: Someone's advising neighbors are out of town and they see a subject with a flashlight going to their property.
0: Unit made it 34 10.
2: 5 Baker low, 28.
0: Good.
2: Oh, Victor, that's the 28th of the Victor Paul John 9706.
0: Unified Victor 11 Temple.
1: We had him 21. Your subject is a white male in a black hoodie with unknown pants or shorts, and he does have gloves on. The subject stayed outside with a flashlight.
0: Mana 34.
3: Rolling EMS for a 7-year-old with pain to the ribs, code 4.
0: 10-4, clear, code 4. Mana 34, confirming location.
3: Manor 34. If they just come to the back of Dutch Bros, they'll see us.

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0: You and Maynard Cat 91, can you 10-9 that? We clipped each other.
1: Maynard Cat 91, can you say again last? I could hear with the digging of that core interior.
0: 10-4, I think we clipped each other. Could you 10-9 that 20?
1: We're going to be in the parking lot of the old Allen and Go location. It's going to be the 10-800-290 eastbound.
0: 10-4.

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1: Adam 45 with a 28, Robert Young, William, 8356.
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Electro 301. Looks like there's going to be a lot of activity in this

0: 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Unit DWI 15 is on traffic, Airport Boulevard.
1: 2729.
2: Pass.
1: Last name is two names, Tynan, Paul, Ida, Nora, Ocean, Nora. Next name, Chavez, Charles, Henry, Adam, Victor, Edward, Zebra. First name, Cynthia, Charles, Ida, Nora, Tom, Henry, Young, Adam. Date of birth is 05-18-1995. Appears to be a Hispanic female, and this is a California driver's license.
2: 10-4.

0: Unit 5, Baker 19, and K9 11, en route to Priority 2 Family Disturbance, Baker 10, 15114 Lantern Drive. Caller is advising his brother's having mental health issues. He's trying to fight a male subject at a park. Male subject pulled a gun on the complainant's brother. Brother had attempted to hit the mother earlier. Brother has no weapons. Complainant does advise there is a 32 in the closet that's secured. Brother has no access to that closet.
1: I haven't heard anything or seen anything that would indicate that there's been gunshots fired.
2: Adam 45, do you have the DL number in hand?
1: I've got Adam 45. It's Frank 4536563.
3: 10-4. Fired UTL again.

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4: Good.
3: We'll be at 1200 South 10th Street, unit 1004, this 1004. We have a caller on the line advising the neighbor had the dogs and them started chasing some girls. And advised one of the owner's dogs assaulted the caller. Right now it's the current verbal and the caller's not answering the call taker.
4: Manor 34.
3: Manor 34.
4: Can I get the next 51? All four are up. It's a little hung up on a curb.
3: 10-4.

0: Unit Canon 11, District 43, the complainant doesn't think subject will be violent towards law enforcement and states he gets scared when he sees law enforcement.
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0: Correction, not 914, to me 901-901.
1: Delta 46
2: on your disturbance. The subject is a Sierra Richards, born in 1997. The parties are currently separated at this time. No weapons are in talks. Subject is a white female, last seen wearing a gray tank top and SpongeBob pajama pants. She's refusing to leave.
3: Yeah, I asked all the callers if it sounded like more like fireworks, and they said no, it sounded more like it was gunshots, but then who knows.

0: units on the physical. The parties are currently separated.
1: 472, do we have a code Bizgate?
0: Stemma.
2: 11-5-19, check the status.
3: General 11, we're still checking. Give us an extended status check, please.
2: Okay.
1: Units will be 1060.
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1: So 740, Texas Neo by number.
2: Go ahead.
1: 398-18063, last name Mitchell.
3: South 7, 6-4, South 7,
2: go ahead.
3: I'll be at a southbound Montauk, coming up on Burleson behind a silver Acura. The 28 display just come back, no record. Be going 30 over there shortly.
2: 6-4, South 7,
4: 10-4. He is in the front porch, laying down.
5: 10-4.

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0: Civil. 10320. Right. 443, we have the caller on the line right now on R21. He's advising. 10320, he's advising he's going to be outside his hotel room in the hallway.
1: For David 37, the female you're going to be looking for is a white female with a white top, cut off denim shorts, and no shoes.
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0: Tempo.
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0: Dispatch, next available unit routing a 91 open line at 400 block West Fugo Parkway. It's an automated crash detection flying between Heather Wild and Wookie Ridge.
1: And 11 myself, 519, will be making contact with the subjects.

0: of dispatch.
1: They still have to tear everything down, and the guy's taking his sound system out. I told them to give you a call whenever they're done, and we'll be sure that everything's locked up.
0: Copy.
2: One of the complexes that I'm next to right now, I think there may be a car meetup. I keep hearing people like drag racing up and down, and tires screeching. If you get up and come scattered out.
3: This is 457, so you also in APS 100.
4: Go for DPS 100.
3: 100, have a possible car club meetup in the area of Bethany, south of Burleson. It's going to be east of the apartment complex in that area.
2: It's going to be in an industrial complex. I'm not sure exactly where it's at behind me, but a pretty good line of cars just pulled in and went behind the building that's behind me.
3: 10-4, we'll check with Austin PD.
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2: 90 westbound. They're coming up to 973, same maroon, F-150, that's swerving. Victor King Tom, 1016.
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0: units on the reckless driver. Caller's surviving vehicle still swerving. The complaint is going to be in a black Chevy Traverse.
1: Five units 37, I'm clear. Both of the vehicles come back negative.
2: 10-4, thank you.
0: Caller's advising the vehicle is now speeding in the right lane, trying to pass vehicles.

0: already when I believe I'm behind that vehicle. 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
1: 10-4.
2: Be clear from the stop that I'm on. 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
1: 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We're still walking the property now.
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0: 702. What do you think your ETA would be?
3: Monitoring the ground trooper, we have an individual that's entered from the north, guard shack. You're walking by the GHR building at this time. Male subject, backpack.
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0: 10-4. When y'all come, would y'all be able to stay a couple miles off and zoom in on them so we don't scare them off, so we can at least try to get a good arrest or two?
2: Yeah, 10-4. That might be a little hard because we're so close to the airport, but we'll try to do our best.
0: 10-4. I think last time we had Air One, they were kind of around like the Stastny Pleasant Valley area, and they were able to zoom in and get us a description on a car.
2: 10-4, can I get a better location other than Stastny and Fullerton?
4: 6507 DPS 100. It's going to be 6320 Stastny.
2: If you can, I want to, 100.
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5: Yes, sir. Hey, typically when you guys get overhead, they start scattering. You will be offset for a little bit to get eyes before they notice you and kind of take off.
2: Can you repeat your traffic?
5: Typically when you guys get close by, they take off. Are you able to be offset a mile or two to see if you can get eyes from far away?
4: Careful. 6B507, that Frank unit. Me and another trooper are going to be staged up across the street where all the Waymos are parked at.
0: 10-4, yeah, we're just like a building south of y'all, hiding behind some bushes, and we got four or five of us over here lined up.
5: K9, GPS. Hey, if y'all get into a pursuit, do you want K9 assistance?
6: Yes, please.
5: I knew it. Be you, Bradley. I'm on the way. I'm at 183 Loyola. See you in a little bit.
2: 100 pounds. Can y'all throw that address out again?
1: 16320 Stastny Lane, 6320.
0: Stastny.
2: You guys said that, say it again.
0: 6320 East Stastny. So it's Stastny and Burleson, southwest corner, and they're two like industrial buildings to the west of Stastny. And DPS, are y'all able to switch to Frank Radio so we can all be on one channel?
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1721. Yeah, I don't know if you know, just saw this call at 21708 Blue Jay Boulevard. RP is saying that there's very loud music playing over there. It looks like a party's going on. He said they are too loud, and the partying noise and yelling is keeping him up.

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0: 20 return out of Georgia, top navy unit 9578. 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
2: They have a listing as far as there's insurance on it.
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0: 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We have 3 detained.
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2: 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It's going to be my current location to the Daymaker Cafe at the other side of Mopac.
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1: Yeah, 10-4, I think they're all related.
0: 10-4.

0: 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Domina believes her stalker just drove by her apartment. Sounds like it's the complainant's husband. He drives a black 2019 Ram to 2500 that's lifted, partial 28 of Sam Young John. His name is James Cox.
1: 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Receiving a call from a neighbor that's advising no physical disturbance happening at that location. Advising the neighbors are hitting each other with bags and there's broken glass.

0: Baker 41, Cherry Road, check welfare, 9000 Decker. Had an open line with a female. Sounded like she was crying. It was a Spanish speaker. She disconnected when we attempted to get a translator. The 21 in TLO comes back to apartment 455. Rolling with Evan, good forward, secondary.
1: Units on the physical assessor forms. 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
0: Alright, Charlie 18, show you around disturbance standby 12115 Creedmoor Municipal. Complainant's on the line advising he wants his car back. Sister borrowed the car and now won't give it back. He's going to be standing in front of the vehicle.
2: Seven boys, 701,
3: 10-4. Can we get a confirmation on this holding file on?
2: Stand by.
4: Negative all advice.
2: Seven boys, 701, 1099, confirmation received on stolen gun.
3: 24.

Charlie 18 and 3 Charlie 32. Update on the disturbance. Standby. The vehicle's going to be a white Dodge Challenger. It's going to be in front, or correction, parked outside of Building 9. Caller doesn't know the sister's apartment. She's no longer answering the phone.

0: 6 feet, 7 miles. I might be in pursuit of a black lifted pickup truck. We're going to be eastbound Burleson. The first three letters of the play was X-ray Tom John. Speeds are 90 miles an hour.
1: 6 miles, 5 miles, 7
2: to turn, check traffic.
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3: south.
0: Tom John, 7585. Going to be coming to a stop at 7501 Burleson.
3: 10 far, 7501 Burleson.
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0: I got 195 for evading reckless driving. APD is going to start at 51 for me. Could you notify 6-5-0-0?
1: 10-4.
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1: It was 6-4-8-5-0-7 for the pursuit. Seven four 301, what's your disposition?
2: Confounded.
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0: 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Come to Edward, you interview my call.
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1: Canon 11 is out on traffic, 1500 block of West Falls Branch, Mainer 34 out on traffic, 11900 G.

0: 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We're pulling into Bombshells off the 35 service road.
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1: Tower.
2: 47927 from a wallet on the ground.
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0: Careful.
1: 479, that 27 should be related to the correct building.

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0: Devils. 446 accident deleted it. It was William Robert Robert 9712.

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0: Reckless driver is going to be at 1440 West Pecan Street, the field. We're receiving numerous calls for vehicles that are drifting in the parking lot, driving really fast.

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1: Go ahead.
0: 485-45118, versus Jet Queen.
1: Okay.
2: Okay, wrong building, 14. What was the room number again?
3: 1433, should be 1433.
1: 21, dispatch, I want Texas 28.
2: Go ahead.
1: Frank Henry Victor, 5052. Frank Henry Victor, 5052.
4: I'm still code 4, I'm not hearing anything anymore.
3: Seven.
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5: Baker 41, 10-4. Manor 34 on traffic 11900 Jamie Drive. Baker 47 and Baker 23. The male subject seemed to be a black male, heavy set, last name wearing a dark blue and red possible football jersey. Unknown description for the female. Caller surviving subject was walking towards the school.
3: .496 checking status.

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1: 10-4.
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3: Currently following a white F-250 with a trailer with an excavator on the back. We're going to be going east on Old Lockhart.
1: 10-4.
3: People following, it's William Tom David 4972. In fact, like 15, this is possibly going to be a 99 truck. I can't get to the plate to verify.
2: 4-6, last name Holmes.
3: Yeah.
2: There's no vehicles over here. They all left before I got here.
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3: 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Can we check if DPS is still up in there? I think they were up in there earlier.
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3: Five, five, 15. We're going east on 13-27.

0: 5 Charlie 15. It looks like DPS 100 is not up right now.
1: Several. Still eastbound, coming up to 1625.
0: 10-4.
2: 5 Charlie 15, you got 5 Charlie 18 just east of you.
1: I'm clear. I'm going to wait for K-9 to get closer and try to do a stop.
0: Baker 47, check us out.
3: I'm code 4, I still need one more.
0: 10-4. Baker 11 and Baker 15, show your collision, 14-100, North I-35, Furnace Road.

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2: Go for.
1: Yeah.
3: Gus. 3-31. We believe the vehicle is drivable. I'm just going to follow him to his house. Just make sure he gets home safely. Yeah. 10-4.
0: I'll take his traffic.
1: Do you have any charges?
0: Nah, can you clear up some? Yeah, possibly assault with injury, family violence.

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0: 12, just a reminder, if they fail, stay in your vehicle.
1: Go ahead.
2: 15400 block of Deva, would be X-ray, Lincoln Frank, 5902. It's a silver Honda SUV. Sorry, gentlemen, at the gas station waiting on you guys.

0: 5105 Charlie 15. Is this information that you possibly have for reasonable suspicion?
1: Hold that traffic. I'm pulling to the gas station.
0: The information that you have on the possible 99, is that enough for reasonable suspicion?
2: The motorcycle clubs advised me there's an altercation between them and a different club, and allegedly that club might be coming back with reinforcements.
1: 5 Charlie 15, trailer 28, Frank Tom Young, boy 02, signaling to turn south on 183.
3: Lawmaker 15, I'm clear on your traffic, 5 Charlie 15, I'm clear on the 28, unit 2nd 75, 5 Baker 15.
2: 3 Baker 14, I'll be in route to him.
3: 3 Baker 14, 7.
0: Edward 51 to 5 Charlie 15. I need to know if this is information that you received that's reasonable suspicion for your stop.
3: 10-4. Edward 51, go with your traffic.
0: Edward 51, I need 5 Charlie 15 to respond if he has received information that is reasonable suspicion for that stop.
1: Charlie 15, 10-4, also have a traffic violation.

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1: Five, five, again. Again, P announces the front of turn the gas station. He just does his foot on the brake.

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1: Howard.
0: Daniel is clear.
1: And go for it.
0: Good evening, 33, 34.
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0: 3 Charlie 10, we're out with the mail. He's compliant.
1: 3 Charlie 10, 10-4.
0: Three Charlie 13, you can go left fourth of him on the vehicle.
1: Stand by. Three Charlie 32 on the Nor Lincoln. It's a 2024 pickup. Last four of the VIN 802.
0: 10-4, I have a VIN to give to you.
1: Stand by, just one. Meter 31, checking your status.
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0: On the bin, it is shown to be a 99 vehicle out of Bastrop on a 2001 Ford F-250, silver in color. King Zebra Henry 7336 should be the 20.
1: Good work.

0: Charlie 13, Mission Oscar 4. Just 43, property is secure. There is a open window on the very top that's unscalable, but the northbound winds are probably whipping through the inside.
1: 10-4.
0: I'll 21 the key holder and advise.
1: 10-4.

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What was the last four of the vent on the trailer?

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1: Five Charlie 21, can you check a serial number?
2: Five Charlie 21.
1: Can I beat you an excavator? Robert 25657. William 61, John Baker.
2: William 61.
1: Just for 43, you got the car clubs in Creedmoor. Sounds like they're racing westbound from the turnaround at 1625.

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0: Okay, I'm on top of Benway. I have a 95 in my vehicle, but I had a truck almost hit me. He's possibly intoxicated, swerving all around his lane.
1: 10-4, one topless in Benway, possible intoxicated driver.
0: Heading that direction. Rick, do you still have eyes on it? 6B-57,
1: someone's on text 28. 6457, go ahead.
0: Mary Zebra, 8185.
1: 10-4, you have a direction of travel?
0: We're going to be waiting at the light northbound, Ben White, and on top. If you could have possibly 7301, try to get out to me. If he keeps driving crazy, I'll stop him. But I do have a 95, so I can't really do anything with him.
1: 10-4, we're clear. Stop at the red light, northbound Ben White in Montopolis.
2: 301 on
1: 17. Austin, 7-1, 10-4.
0: We're going to be through the light, still northbound, coming up to Old Forest. Three, Charlie 16 to DPS Austin.
1: 3, Charlie 16, go ahead.
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3: 737 St. David's called from the report earlier and they want to know if we can transport from St. David's to Austin.
0: 10-4, thank you for checking.
3: From St. David's.
0: I'm going to go ahead and stop it right now if you could get me a unit.
1: 6-4-5-10, we're clear. Eastbound Old Tar. There are 7-3-1's in route.
0: Three-oh-one, if you could expedite, he's not really responding to my last.

0: 6 he pops on all of a sudden. He just turned his hazards on. He's still swerving all around, slow rolling. So we're coming to a stop, right lane, Old Wharf, just before Allen, Delvane Boulevard.
1: 10-4, coming to a stop, right lane, Old Wharf and Allen, Delvane Boulevard.
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4: 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If you could look in the notes and call her back.
5: Double. 3 Charlie 16 on 1080 in pursuit. Victor David Mary 4006 White Charger. We are heading towards 973.
4: I'm clear, you're headed towards 973 on what road?
5: Northbound 973.
4: Okay, northbound 973 from
5: what? We are northbound from Burleson. Speeds are 65 and climbing. He is going high rate of speed, blacked out.
6: 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Check for air.
5: His lights are back on. Approaching Pierce.
0: From that stop,
1: and
0: back in
1: route to the jail. 10-4, see. 10-4, we're clear to travel stop for you.
4: 10-4, I'm clear northbound passing pier. What's the reason for...
5: What's the reason for the... Reckless driving.
4: 10-4, I'm clear reckless driving.
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7: Coming out to the street.

0: Tiger 32,
1: still going northbound 973, about 100, 105, slight traffic.
2: He just 10-50 on 71. He is running on foot, eastbound.
0: 10-4-1 on foot, eastbound.

0: 3 Charlie 16. They just ran across 71. I no longer have visuals. Look to be 3 juvenile Hispanic males.
1: 10-4.
0: Taser was deployed, but was ineffective. I do not hit anybody.
1: 10. Reference to a reckless driver. The subject drove off drunk earlier and possibly hit a vehicle. Subject is now back at the bar. He's sitting inside currently. Subject's an Indian male, last seen wearing a black cardigan and blue polo jeans. He appears to be very intoxicated right now. 3-21, I'm clear, all 7-0.
2: K9-12-3-16, are you in a set of perimeter?
0: It's going to be tough. I don't have a last known direction that they're running, just that they were on the westbound lanes.
3: LC-300, I think I have one of them northbound from the intersection. I'm flipping around.
0: Copy. Myself and 3 Baker 32 are going to clear the vehicle.
3: LC-300, 3100 block.
1: LC-300, I'm clear.

0: Heather 32. Do we have air support?
1: I'll check if DPS is...
2: 3 Victor. 3 Charlie 16, vehicle's clear.
1: 3 Charlie 16, 10...
2: Three Charlie 16, can we start fire the people smoking?
1: 10-4, just confirming your 973 and 71.
2: 10-4, we'll be on the eastbound side.
3: 300, I have 110, I need another unit, please.
1: LT 310.
4: Again, Lieutenant here.
0: Rebecca 32, I'm going to go to LT 300.
1: Rebecca 32.

0: 21, you step it up.
1: 5 David 21, I'm clear. All units on you, step it up.
2: 49.
1: Go ahead.
2: 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The officer needs assistance, huh?
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0: 300, checking status.
1: I'm code 4.
2: David 20, we have one in custody. We're code 4.
0: Okay, one in custody. All units, this channel is going to be reopened.
1: So for you, show me out. They got like 4 deputies here as well.
0: Mercy.
3: People who ran.
4: 3 Charlie 16. I can tell you one had a black t-shirt, blue jeans. They appear to be young Hispanic males.
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6: Yeah, 4, we're staying up right now. What's the status on these pursuits?

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1: 3-21, go ahead.
0: Tom William George, 5242.
1: 10-4, that 20 is going to be in the car. For a 20-foot Mercedes carry, all gray in color, negative.
0: 10-4, thank you.
1: 10-4. And they're going to be on Travis County break.
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1: 아, 그만 할 걸.
2: 10-4, you're kind of breaking up. It was just, Charlie Sandy Baker, just that one pursuit.
1: ATC also had a pursuit on ATC Edward.
3: Gabby and Zermatt, please assume us on Goldilocks. The child is currently awake and breathing.

0: 3 Charlie 16. I have a description on the three subjects.
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0: 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Black shirt, black shorts.
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0: Edward 32. You looking for me or Edward 51?
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3: Baker 26, the 7-Eleven on 71 westbound at 973 is clear.
1: 10.
2: Three traffic, okay. We can go and start next rotation for Victor and David Mary.
4: David 45, 10-4.
2: Direction, front left down.
1: And this is which unit asking for the...
2: 3 Charlie 16.
1: 3 Charlie 16, I'm clear your 51 request. 5 Charlie 18, I'm clear your code.

0: Charlie 21.
1: Five Charlie 21.
0: 51's been called yet?
1: That's negative. I don't have confirmation.
0: And for when the truck is confirmed, we're going to need 2 51s, one for the truck to go to the tow yard, and another for a trailer with heavy machinery that's going to go to the car yard.

0: 3033, I'm clearing off the assist APD 5025 McDade Drive.
1: Campus. First thing.
0: The complainant's in the bathroom. They have locked themselves inside, and they're scared to go out in case somebody is inside the house. Caller said that he can hear footsteps. When he called out to his mother, who also lives at the location, it wasn't her. AP is asking for TCSO assistance because their units are about 5 minutes out.

0: 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Would be mine if I could stay around.
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0: 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It's going to be on a trailer hitch.

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0: 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I'm going to be switching over to David.
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0: 43. 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
0: 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It's going to be at 1508 Highland Ridge in Georgetown. Two suspects, armed, checking vehicles, possibly a black Honda, maybe following them while they're checking vehicles.
1: Austin, 6-4-2-3, receive.

0: Unit 5 Baker 11, Canada 11, and route set at priority 2, disturbance out there, Baker 10, 1915 West Wells Branch Parkway for the Parks Apartments. It's going to be a dispute. There's a tow truck trying to pick up complainant's U-Haul. Complainant's going to be at building 12. There's a 28 of Tom, 9178K for King on the car. We're now advising that a tow truck's leaving.
1: 6 1 4 safe.

10-11, checking around suspicious person in 14100 John Henry Falk at the Avalon North Town Apartment. It was initially a silent alarm for a location that's under construction. They're now advising they saw one subject on foot.

0: 1 to David 37. Can you head north to David 33 in your district?
1: 10-4. County clear.
2: Five out of 45 on code 4.
1: Five out of 45, clear for 4.

0: Marker, the ground trooper. We have two individuals that are hovering by the north guard shack. 15th.
1: 10-4. They're just right outside the border.
0: 10-4.

Baker 19, 3 Baker 8, show you on check welfare 1630 Wells Branch Parkway, apartment number 1112. It was a text to 911 that said help and gave the address. We're attempting to get an additional.

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1: Copy building check library.

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0: Sorry, I was incorrect. They're operating off of Baker's, so I'm on Baker APD. We've contained the house and talking to the complainant on 21.
1: 33, 10-4.
0: I'm going to switch back to Baker now.

0: 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I'm out on multiple.
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0: 446 368 911 call. Good. 911 call is going to be at 1221 New Meister Lane. Is the 911 abandoned, plotting at building 23, negative answer on callback.
1: Bad history with the number.
0: Negative.

0: Hey, over there, 2 flag down. Hey, over there, 2 Doug. Hey, over there, 2. Possible collision. The on ramp for SH-130 northbound, just north of Palmer. 10-4.
1: Austin, 64203, go ahead.
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1: 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They're not airborne right now.
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1: 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They're currently not airborne.
2: Advised that they can make their way towards Santa Rita, near Ronald Reagan. Once I get there, I'll give you an exact location. It's going to be a black vehicle with 2 white suspects with their handguns checking vehicles.
1: 64203, 10-4.

Unit number 32 is code 4. Unit 5, Baker 41 is en route to priority 2 check welfare, Baker 40, 6107 Decker Lane for the Citizen House. Looks like the caller is going to be security, originally stating there were two vehicles that were missing. Advised they were both towed, last she knew, requesting help. Plans advising they're walking up the street. Will be a white or Hispanic female, 5'6", wearing a light pink top and pink shorts. No weapon seen, no intox. Looks like the subject kept telling call taker and security officer that she needed to get somewhere. Not really clear what the situation is.

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1: Except for you to be calling in.

Unit 5, Charlie 18 and 5, Charlie 10, I'm out for the priority. T-check welfare, Charlie 10, 10509 Man of War Avenue. Caller is advising they're hearing a female screaming. The female subject is coming up to the complainant's door. Looks like the subject left the scene in a truck. Complainant does advise she has a 32 on her, and the subject vehicle will be back on scene.

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0: We're going to be at Amista Drive, Liberty Hill, south of Red Toza Circle. Yeah, one outstanding.
2: So we're heading northbound.
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0: Copy, go ahead.
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0: 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I'll be back en route to the city.
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0: Control, which are you coming?
1: He's en route. This is Desert Shortlet.
0: Which one?

0: Please identify. We're code 4. Correction, 5 Charlie 10, we're code 4.
1: 5 Charlie 10,

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0: Phoebe, we're airborne with the same crew. Can you give me an update on this call?
1: 100, have one outstanding, heavyset, white male, dark clothing, the area over Tozo Court and Santa Rosa Boulevard. Traffic's going to be in Winton County, call 1.
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0: Negative.

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1: 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Case number is 260138.
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0: 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EMS is on scene. 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
0: David Frank, David 3530. Should be for Blue Jeep.
1: 10-4.
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3: County of Acre, East Unit, 7-4 is reckless driving, 969 and Weberwood Drive. Vehicle is going to be a gray Ford F-150. Frank Robert Tom, 7553, was swerving and driving into oncoming traffic. The vehicle is turning left onto Blake Manor off of 969.

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2: Did 301 let you know when EMS pulled up?
3: Before they came on campus at 151.
2: They came on scene about like 5 minutes ago.
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1: Also dispatch, EMS is gone. She refused transport to the hospital. 10-8.
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0: 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It's a red SUV.
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2: 520-22905. And I'll understand if he can't say the name back, so.
3: Him. Intoxicated, unknown vehicles for the subjects. They're going to be by the front.

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0: Unified in 15, check and status. 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There, go 4.
1: 8. Correction, saw a light turn off in their home when they arrived. There's no forced entry scene, no vehicles on the property other than the complainant's son and brother-in-law.

Units are asked to check welfare on Decker Creek. We have the complainant back on the line. Callers advising they now saw a light come down from the bottom of the stairs. Complainant's going to be outside in his vehicle in the driveway. He doesn't hear anything, just saw the moving light.

0: Baker 47, train route to the collision, 973 and Garden Gate. Callers advising they hit something in the roadway, now oil is leaking from their vehicle. No injuries, not blocked.
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1: I'm coming down the road now.
3: 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Can you see us? Just come up the driveway. If you don't mind, I'll get you to hang out with the 17 and we'll clear the house.
1: 10-4. Unit William 61, negative, no radio maintenance tonight.
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0: 7-7 Woodrow 9 in Grotto, Salgado Castillo, deal status not eligible. SR suspension, no liability insurance. No, 1029.
1: And for, I think that's the driver of the vehicle 3803.
0: 10-4.

0: William 628, somebody go check on 3 Adam 31. He's not answering the radio, nor is he answering his 21.
1: Yeah, I'm 31, that's what I'm going for.
0: Do you need relief up there?
1: Negative. We're about to be done.

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Lawmaker 47, check you on check welfare 5900 block of Caroline Lane. It's a Spanish speaker, we're getting an interpreter. There's a verbal in the background, lots of voices heard in the background. And now the complainant's not answering the translator. It's still being up.

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1: Austin 7 boy 7 1, go ahead.
0: Police 17 of Travis County, sorry, mileage 1164, sorry, mileage.
1: 10-4, 228.
2: 4060 County.
1: Go ahead.
2: I'm having computer issues. Can you show me 1085 from off duty, please?
3: Baker 47, your check welfare has been updated to 6200 Caroline Lane.

0: Lawmaker 47. It looks like it's going to be a disturbance. Caller's advising there's a female inside the residence. She doesn't live there. It was physical. Charlie 10, I'm clear your code for
1: 706 Park Drive. RP called and said that her cameras keep going off. They have gone off since like 211, 214, and 216 of the front cameras, but it's not showing anything. She said earlier this afternoon she saw possibly her husband's girlfriend out front. It's a white vehicle is all she could tell, and that was early this afternoon.
2: Copy. I'm 76.
1: 10-4.
3: 31 traffic.
1: 10-4. Yeah, she said she just wanted the officer to go by and check to see if

0: 51 of Baker 26, 23 or 41. Do you want to break off to back up Baker 47?
1: If everything was cleared, or either way, she would like her call back when possible.
2: Baker 47 have been on the disturbance. The complainant is talking to someone in the background. The female subject's wearing brown or beige shirt and black pants.

5 Charlie 18, show your mount collision, leaving the scene, 7704 South FM 973. Charlie 18, the complainant is with security advising it's a red Camaro that's attempting to leave.

0: Tango 51 to the units on Decker Creek. Can one of you break off to back up 47, please?
1: 5 Baker 41, I'm about to clear.

Charlie 18, update on the collision leaving the scene. The complaint is caught up to the vehicle and has stopped him from trying to leave. It's going to be a gray Chevy and the red Camaro.

Anchor 47. Update on the disturbance. Caller is advising there are weapons. It's possibly a 32 on the subject, or a partner has a 32. Anchor 47, the complaint is saying they don't know who has the 32, but are also saying that they see it. We're still trying to get further with the transfer.

0: 5 acre 47. I'm clear, you're 23. Caller's pointing to the male subject that has the 32. We're trying to find out where the male is. Both subjects are inside the home.
1: Four 96 confirm check.

0: David, you're receiving reports of Focus driving in David 30, 10,500 block of Indigo Broom Loop. The plane had an uncomfortable experience with an Uber driver advising that they were swerving and turning into oncoming lanes. The red Nissan Rogue 28, Roy Robert 17, Sam George. The vehicle has left the scene onto BK Road under direction of travel.
1: Battle 7 is adjacent to the school on 10th.

0: 5 acre 47.
1: 47, go ahead.
0: 30 EMS for a female. She just fainted. She hit her head on a rock.
1: Baker 47, 10-4.
2: Five shot of 10.
1: Go ahead.
2: Can you start the next 51 for X-ray? Charles Frank, call 4 up.
1: 10-4.
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0: and 5 acre 47.
1: County repeat.
0: Just for one of you on scene on the disturbance on Caroline, I'm not sure if all your subjects are accounted for, but we're getting a suspicious person call, 15200 Bullbriar on the street behind Caroline.
2: Is there a description? I'll have the female and the caller saying that she's not here anymore, from what I understand.
0: It's a...
2: Okay.
0: Topic 47, it was a Hispanic male, medium build, last seen wearing a black shirt, blue shorts, carrying a flashlight and a cell phone.
2: Okay, I don't have anything like that. Yeah, there's obviously a language barrier over here. A lot of people intoxicated.
0: 10-4.
1: Topic 23, I'll check that area.
0: Topic 23, 10-4. Baker 23, last update I have on location was he was across from 15218. Looks like he was going door to door now on Fulbright.
3: Actually, 10-4.
0: 10-4.
3: Okay, 18-20.
0: Go ahead.
3: Victor Nora, 4894.
0: 10-4.

0: 放手先。
1: Charlie said,
0: "Can you start a fire for oil cleanup? We're gonna have about 100 feet of oil on the roadway."
1: 10-4.
2: Copy. I'm 10-8.
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2: Five Charlie 21, can you start a fire for an oil spill?
0: 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Charlie 21, is it in the parking lot or on 973?
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2: 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Can I get next available 51 for Tom, Lincoln, Mary?
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1: 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Starting at 37, I'm clearing route.

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754-740 to service. It's going to be between Sarah Fredericks and Maurice Taylor at 113 Perpetuation Drive. Callers at the subject's left.

0: East units holding Collision and Charlie 10, 183 and Annalise.
1: Unknown direction of travel.
2: I think that vehicle just passed me going northbound 620.
1: 10-4. I'll see if we can get a color.
2: It's white in color. I'm trying to catch up to it. Was it physical or just verbal?
1: Verbal only. Bridges is going to be picking up her Texan on your vehicle as well.
2: I just go to the place.
1: The caller is advising they do not have weapons.
2: Once they saw me, they took off at a high rate of speed, so I doubt I'll be able to catch up to them.
1: 10-4.
3: William 61, I'm at 620 Hudson, Ben O'Neill, looking for.
2: That's just a verbal disturbance between Maurice Taylor and Sarah Fritter.
3: What kind of vehicle do you think they're going to make it all the way up here?
2: They usually go to Stewart. So 4828.
1: Go ahead.
2: Young King George 6024 YG. Just let me know who the RO is. I think it's going to be them. Yeah, 7-40, it's going to be them.
1: 10-4.
2: And then 620.
1: 10-4.

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1: Received, and that vehicle returns to an Andrea Cordova.
2: I'm going to be relocating to Chevron on 812 for 55 investigation.
1: 10-4.
0: Number 22, that's not going to be them.

0: 740. Is Marie showing negative still, or did County finally knock one out all?
1: I don't see any 99 for him.
0: Come on.

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0: I don't see anything that shows they are.

0: 5 Charlie 10 on your collision. They're requesting to cancel. They've exchanged a phone.
1: 5 Charlie 10, 10 4, and show me 10 8. Young John Robert 4791, the black Jeep.
0: Where is he?

0: 1731, 1721. Can you be en route to 21504 Oregon Lane? There was a 911 hang up, and the 911 just called me back again and said that there was a female involved, and then the male said that it was a female was stabbing somebody, and he needed EMS and all that, and then he hung up again. So I think we need to get over there.
1: Victor, Mary David, 7335, please.
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0: still just about chime at the room.
1: Complainant or the other room?
0: The other room, I spoke to the complainant already.
1: Okay, is that room number 126?
0: Well, I mean, those 290 numbers as we speak.

0: Lawmaker 26, show you around Loose Livestock, 19400 block of Cameron. It's going to be 10 to 12 cows that are out beside the roadway. Closest address is going to be 19720. 10-4.
1: When you're ready.
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1: 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They were just told to keep it down.
2: Copy.
1: They were loud enough to be heard halfway between 128 and 126, so I know they were loud enough to be heard in 128.
2: Repeat.

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0: 21 Dispatch, you wearing history at that address?
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2: 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Right. 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
3: Apartment 503.
2: 501.
3: Yeah, 4.
4: Down 46 to 21. Hey, y'all want an additional?
0: 10-4, if you want to head this way.
4: Jones on 46, dispatch, can you send the address, please?
0: Your block of north side, 35 north. We're Oregon Lane.

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1: All units, I got EMS en route.
2: 431. Block on McKinney Falls Parkway. The vehicle blocking the left lane of traffic. Subject was changing a tire and standing in the street. It was two vehicles that were stopped. And 40 New Jonestown.
3: House is dark. Got one Texas 28 when ready.
1: Go ahead.
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0: 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Go ahead and update EMS. They can stand down for now until we make some contact here.
1: Yeah, I told them to stage at Boggy and Oregon Link. 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

0: All units be advised, I've tried the number twice and it goes to the voicemail.
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1: Yeah,

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0: off of this match. What's wrong, Brian?
1: Can you imagine those two? On it.
0: One 12 years cutting in and out.
1: Elevator 4's panel with the buttons on it can be opened up. It is not secured. It's not screwed in.
2: Tony 1 dispatch, you can go ahead and cancel EMS. No contacts made for the third attempt at the back door. No sounds or signs of distress.

0: 21 to Jonestown. You can go ahead and go 10-8. We're going to clear it up here.
1: Ten-9. 17-21. You said to cancel EMS 10-4.
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1: Checking.

0: 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It is going to be from room 113-113. EMS is already on scene and they just took their residence. We did confirm with the caller, Hope, that it is a redial by accident.
1: Once up this fast, be advised it was unlocked and opened up.
2: Be advised in room 501.

0: 112 dispatch, unoccupied from what I can tell. 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
1: Received.
2: It's code 4. 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
3: Negative. 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

0: 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Other two, no, they were secure.
1: Copy.
0: 7-10-8.
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0: 10-9.
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0: 10-4, I'm going to send you a picture of it as well.
1: Copy.

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0: 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Just sitting in the run. I'm gonna get out and check on it.
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0: 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Check him out to a Silver Tundra.
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0: Enter Frank Henry 5809, Spartans Man 27, on a 24 Toyota PK, silver in color. 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
1: Stand for. I'm going to get the student ID number, stand by.

72, clear out to 911 call 15835, Foothill Farms Loop. 911 hang up, Bell's plotting on the south side of building 23. Attempting callback.

0: 112. They were just sitting in the truck, him and his girlfriend. They weren't doing anything inappropriate. He's dropping her off. I'm going to give you the information on her in a text message. If you want to add her to it.
1: Copy.
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1: Receive. Female, she is conscious. Baker 26, caller advising patient is wheezing and gasping for air.
2: .472-545, we're going to have you back en route for the 911 call. We have the caller back on the lines. We have history shows apartment 2325.

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0: 5 Charlie 10, Rotas is going to be en route for the vehicle.
1: On a 911 call. We believe the caller speaks Spanish or getting a translator on the line.

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0: 10-4, if I can give you 21, I could talk to him via 21.
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0: Can you check all locals on Apex 27?
1: Yeah, go ahead.
0: 491-21034.

0: Sì, boh, sono un certo. Two vehicle collision here southbound on Airport Ride, just south of 12th Street intersection in the airport.
1: Austin 7 Boy 701 10-4.
0: Yeah, the 228 when ready. San Boy 701 Capital, first 28th, gonna be X-ray Young Charles 0303. X-ray Young Charles 0303.

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0: Second 28 is going to be X-ray Mary David 1769, X-ray Mary David 1679. 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
1: 10-4.

Jenny, I'll be on a flag down at the 7-Eleven.

Anchor 41, check your route, assist EMS 5005, East Palmer Lane, Building 6, Apartment 6210, EMS is en route for a 30-year-old male, not awake, he is breathing.

Units around Sneed System has been upgraded to Priority 1. Caller's advising that the subject is bleeding. EMS notes say he's bleeding from the nose.

0: East units holding vehicle disturbance at Baker 40. Baker 47 showing route 16601 East Breaker Lane. Evergreen at Whisper Valley Apartment. Caller's advising subject is hitting a truck. Units route 2 Breaker, it's going to be the subject's brother. Call takers advising they can hear a verbal in the background. There were no weapons and the line has disconnected.
1: Five David 41 en route to the SSDMS at the Springville Apartments, 7450 Bluff Springs Road, Building 5, Apartment 5207. There's a 17-year-old male awake and breathing, complaining of vomiting and stomach pain. He is COVID positive.

0: going on this? Is this TMS? Are they asking for us, or is it because of the early age of the adult?
1: It's due to age. Due to the disturbance outbreaker, we have an additional caller on the line. We have an open line on that call, and it's two males in the back. The original complainant, we did have them back on the line. They confirmed the address and then disconnected again.
2: William 61, 10-4. Five David 49, five David 41. I'll show you both tanks.

units en route to the disturbance lawbreaker. The additional complainants advising it's their boyfriend and his brother that are in a verbal. They came home intoxicated and started arguing. It's verbal only, not physical. There's no weapon. It's route to Breaker Lane on the disturbance. We do have an apartment number. It's 9206.

units around to the disturbance on Breaker. 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The brother's going to be in Ilario Zamora. 21 years of age. The boyfriend is going to be Ivan.

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Parties are separated. 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The brother's outside. There are several other parties that are also on scene.

5 acre 15. Updating on the assist units on Farmer. Looks like CPR is in progress. Caller's unable to confirm breathing. The patient was vomiting, and they're turning him on inside.

0: 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Can you respond to East Hall? Alarm company advised. East Hall, zone 225, is what they have.
1: Go ahead.
2: This Gulak is going to be at the IHOP, 18709 Limestone Commercial Drive. Caller's advising that they're currently inside the IHOP and she's wanting to get away from her boyfriend. Advised the boyfriend just pushed her.
3: Conscious, responsive to pain, but he is breathing.
0: 10-4.

0: Shelby 10-8, building truck and rocks at East Hall, you said 225.
1: Be advised, zone 225.
2: It's unknown. The caller's in the manager's office. The caller thinks the boyfriend might be in the parking lot, but is unsure.
3: No description.
2: Not at this time.
3: Currently detaining him.

0: an Uncle Ford. Tyler is Selma moving the radio on the back of over downstairs.
1: P2. Copy.

0: 6. You're running on 28.
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0: Young Paul, Frank, 4068.
1: Yeah.
0: 368, Texas driver's license.
1: Good.
0: 5039-3326.

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1: Uh, 223, Sonia Torres.

0: would set off that alarm.
1: Yeah, nobody would be there to set off the alarm. Is it going off? Is it audible?
0: I don't know. I just got here.
2: We got 27 for the female.
3: Yeah.
2: I'm going to text the DL. The number's going to be 4252-2943.
3: Yeah.

0: 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Go ahead.
1: Please advise there's an audible. Does the panel show where it's coming from?
0: It's in the back lobby. Show the smoke alarm in room 114. We'll check it out.

0: 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The panel has been silenced, but might have that. It's going to have to be reset, and I don't know how to do that.
1: Copy.
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0: 10-4, can you check for transient mail on the east side of the DL office?
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0: 7831 Capital. There'll be a staff member walking from the west side, going to the west pavilion. He's parked upstairs, FYI.
1: Okay, we got him with off at...
0: Step 4, I'm talking to him right now.
1: Step 4.

East units holding traffic hazard that is blocking Baker 40, Tuscany Way and Springdale. Baker 23, showing your route, traffic hazard, Tuscany Way in Springdale. It's going to be a gray Honda Accord. It's disabled in the middle of the roadway. They do have an 851 en route. Looks like it's a 20-minute ETA.

Romeo, you're 23.

County, 2 Adam 30 units, holding collision with injury at 12900 block of 2769. Five Adam 21, 5 David 21 en route to the collision with injury in Adam 30 in the 12900 block of FM 2769. This is third party information. Complainant's girlfriend's in a silver Nissan Murano. She's not blocking, but stating she is injured. We're still trying to get more information.

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3: So.

0: it's not pinned per se. 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She's in the trees. And she did hit her face on the airbag. And she's turning on her hazard so you can see her.
1: Sys Motors.
2: Go ahead.
1: Sys Motors is going to be on East Pecan and Plumago Drive. Travis County advised they have a deputy out with a Nissan four-door that's disabled. 28 of Young John Robert, 4798.

units en route to the collision on 2769. We're speaking with the driver of the vehicle now. She's stating she's on 2769, headed toward Bullock Hollow, just past Anderson Mill. She's stuck in her vehicle.

0: topic of 23. Can I get the next 51 to my location? The vehicle is in the roadway, blocking traffic.
1: Fabrica 23.
0: This driver said his tow truck would be about 10 minutes away. I don't know if we can possibly expedite our 51 to get this vehicle removed from the road.
1: If I call a 51, they have 45 minutes to respond.
0: Careful.
1: Baker 23, are we waiting on their 51 or do I need to call?
0: Negative, if his 51 is about 10 minutes away, I guess we could wait for that.

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1: Different.
0: Trying to decide if he wants us to call a tow or if he's going to try to get somebody.
1: Want me to start at 51?
0: Stand by.
1: Lieutenant, that was all digital.
0: Stand by, yeah, he said you can call 51.
1: Stand by.

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Baker 47, K9 11, and 5 Baker 41. Description is an unknown male, last seen wearing a black shirt and a black beanie. The black shirt was a long sleeve.

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0: 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Currents from negative.
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0: 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Repeating, 262-840-094.
1: Pencil.

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1: Number 112 Capital, I believe, 7 Adam 103. Ask him to put you 42.
0: 10-4. Showing him on a traffic stop for the last 20 minutes.
1: Ah, 10-4. I'll give him a call.
0: 10-4. His mapping is not on and his Versatron call does not have an accurate address.

0: 531, Louisiana, for you.
1: Good.
0: 109, Charles Paul,

County, 2 Baker 10 units, holding a disturbance at the 711 Wells Branch. 1 Baker 10's en route to 14730 North Ice 35 Southbound Service Road. 5 Baker 15's also en route. And we're trying to get information from our complainant who's hard to hear, requesting law enforcement in regard to a black male who's wearing all black. And that subject's now leaving on a bicycle. We're still trying to find out what's going on.

one Baker 23 is en route to the CMS Baker 40 at 8803 at Marion Circle. And 24-year-old male who was having a seizure, he's not conscious breathing, and he is breathing. Units in round two, the 7-Eleven. The subject was stealing from the store and at first was not leaving, but then did leave. He is headed toward 35.

0: Probably like a 19, I won't make her 18. Do you see him over there under the underpass?
1: Negative. I didn't see him. I can circle back around real quick.
0: I'm clear. I just need if he went that way.

0: South 31, Star 23.
1: Tour.
0: Over here, 19. I'm going to check out on someone wearing all black in front of the Inca Chicken off Wells Green toward the bus stop.
1: Five Baker 19, 10-4.

0: 1 Charlie 22 in Route 2, the suspicious person at the McKinney Falls apartment, 6625 McKinney Falls Parkway, Building 1. There's a subject outside Building 1 with a potentially aggressive dog. Five Acre 15, are you with us? Five Acre 19.
1: Five Acre 15, yes, I'm from that team.
0: 10. One Charlie 22, the subject is associated with a white truck that's been parked by the leasing office for the last 10 minutes with the doors open.

1 Charlie 22, 1 Charlie 43. The complainant stated about 10 minutes ago the subject with the dog, quote, came up to us, and the complainant stated that the dog tried to attack them by approaching them. Only description of the subject is a white male. Unknown weapons, unknown intoxicants.

0: Baker 23. Can you start the next 51 to my location, please?
1: 5 Baker 23, 10-4. Did that tow truck they called not arrive?
0: I got it. And they've extended the ETA to about 45 minutes.
1: 10-4, condition of the vehicle?
0: Fair. Right front down.
1: And apologies, your subject has now canceled their tow truck.
0: Left front down, excuse me.
1: Left front down, 10-4. County 2 Baker 10 units holding a check welfare at the 711 Grand Avenue and 35.

0: One Baker, 23. You can show me code 4. I'm with the patient. He is breathing. He's not responsive currently.
1: One Baker, 23, code 4. Five Baker, 23. Who was the tow that your driver called?
0: Armada.
1: 10-4. Five Baker, 15, code 4. One Baker, 10, checking stop.
2: Baker, 15, I'm with you. We're code 4.
1: One Baker, 10, code 4, with Five Baker, 15.

0: 5, Baker 23, Clarkson Route.
1: 5, Baker 23, clear. Thank you.
0: Sure.
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0: Tower.

0: Flight out of 40. Can I run another 28, please?
1: Unit 1, Adam 40.
0: Flight out of 40 is going to be Tom, Edward, Adam, Mary, Ocean, John.

0: Mama Bakery team is on Earth to check welfare in Bakerton, 15829 North I-35 at the 7-Eleven. Calls in reference to a person sleeping in a vehicle. It's going to be a silver Toyota Corolla, 28 X-ray Lincoln Sand, 7033. You've been on scene for about 30 minutes. The front door open.
1: Therefore, if we can't put that on the car, please, that's the registration sticker that I'm looking at, not the vehicle.
2: 10-4.
1: Also, the plate that I have on my car that I ran earlier, does the last four of the VIN show 3484? Because I'm looking at a black Mercedes.
2: That's 10-4. 3484 on a 23 Mercedes. Four door.
1: All right, 10-4.
0: 10-4.
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0: 1213. 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We notified on-call lieutenants with an email. I'll follow up with a phone call later in the morning, and both units will be 10-8.
1: 10-4. Charlie 22, can you add another card and put me on a disturbance?
2: You know, 1 Charlie 22, 10-4.

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0: 1 Charlie 22, you were garbled, code 4.
1: 10-4, code 4.
0: 1 Charlie 22, code 4.

1 Charlie 43, code 4. 1 Baker 17, I am clear en route to the check welfare 15 to 100 block of I-35 southbound.

0: County to Baker 20 units holding a structure fire 290 eastbound. 1 Baker 45, 1 Baker 35 en route to the structure fire in Baker 20. 16400 block east, US 290 eastbound. Complainants not sure of the exact address, but reporting an RV on fire. Still getting further.
1: Pencil.

0: units en route to the structure fire. We're getting reports that it's at the East Austin RV Park at 16421 East US 290. We're getting multiple calls now.
1: Maynard 21, you can show me after that.
0: Maynard 21, 10-4. The subject is Nick Hummel, 33 of 95.

units en route to the structure fire. Everyone's out of the RV. It's about 20 to 30 yards away from the other RVs. It does not appear the fire is going to spread.

units en route to the family disturbance. It shows the caller is calling from the landline at the residence and is whispering on the line. Our call taker cannot hear what they're saying. We have another female on the line now advising the subject is his room. Correction, is in his room after having a PTSD moment.

One David 10, one David 30. The first complaint advised that subject was pulling out BB guns earlier, and that second complaint advised that the subject has hit his head earlier, but not intentionally. 4104.

0: Mayor 24, can you advise fire? There's no propane tank inside the RV, but the RV is completely engulfed.
1: Mayor 24, 10. One David 10, one David 30. Be advised, we are having EMS stage. The subject is upstairs with his dad in a verbal. Our second complainant, the female roommate, or the female advisor, the subject had unknown weapons.
0: George, 522.
1: Paul Zebra George, go again with the number.
0: Paul Zebra George, 5122. Fire spread to the back of the car.
1: Fire spread to the back of the car. Can we confirm that there is nobody inside the trailer? I know they said there's not.
0: I'm with the resident of the RV that's on fire. He reported there's nobody inside the RV.

0: Commander 24, can you also advise fire? The fire is next to a transformer on an electrical pole as well.
1: 10. Neighbor is advising the subject has not hurt anybody else and has no access to a vehicle. Our call taker hears the subject yelling in the background.
0: Commander 24.
1: Go ahead.
0: The text is 27 for the resident of the RV when you're ready.
1: Commander 24, go ahead.
0: Texas DL 515-336-99. Advise clear intention of the card, please.
1: 10-4. LaVon Davis.

0: Maynard 24, LaVon Davis is negative on the card.
1: 24, I'm clear.
0: Units en route to the structure fire. Battalion 1301 is on scene.

0: 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The RVs that are surrounding the structure, RV fire, nobody's answering any of them.
1: Meter 24, 10-4.

0: Commander 24, can you advise responding units that are coming east on 290? Visibility is going to be extremely hard.
1: Onemaker 45, Onemaker 35, were you clear?
2: Can you 10-9 there, please?
1: You're going to have extremely low visibility as you continue eastbound.
2: 10-4 was there. Thank you.

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1: County 2, Charlie 10 units holding an alarm, 1 Charlie 43 is en route with 1 Charlie 22 to the alarm at 7820 Skytree Drive in Charlie 10, 1 prior.

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1: Wanamaker 17.
0: 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She gave me the apartment number. I'm going to check apartment 3204.

0: Maynard 24.
1: Maynard 24, go ahead.
0: You also attach Texas LP Robert Nora Zebra 2834 to the car. The fire spread to that vehicle next to the RV.
1: Maynard 24, 10-4.

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0: I'll be on the second floor here at the parking garage on the east side of a silver Ford F-150. It looks like there's a driver sitting in the driver's seat. Maybe it looks a little off. I'll be making contact.
1: Second floor.
0: Correct. Make 17 code 4.
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1: 811, go ahead.
0: LB 41 off duty at Walmart. Address is 1030 Norwood Park Boulevard, Austin, Texas. That's 1030 Norwood Park Boulevard.
2: One five one,
1: go ahead.
2: It's just two Santa Rosa students hanging outside of a truck. They're going to go ahead and make their way to their dorms.
1: 10-4.

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0: There'll be a T-Mail students. 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

0: 1 Baker 10, Tri-Cities en route. Over.
1: 1 Baker 45, can I add a 3rd 28 for the course?
0: 1 Baker 45, go ahead.
1: Frank Henry Victor 4650 on his white Ram pickup truck.
0: Is this also a vehicle that the fire spread to?
1: Negative. Bystanders were able to push it off, but I just want to add to the card.

Bravo 45, correction. There is going to be some partial damage to the rear left of it.

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0: Can you show me transporting one to the Sobering Center, 1213 Sabine Street? Mileage 50037.
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1: Fire Marshal 3, go ahead.
0: Fire Marshal 3, Battalion 1301 is requesting a phone call. Their cell's on the card.
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0: 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There's a subject parked in front of the caller's address. Asian male, yellow shirt, green pants. He's walking around his vehicle, appears intoxicated. No weapons displayed. She asked him what he was doing, and he stated, waiting for instructions. He's going to be in a silver tan SUV.
1: 10-4.
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0: You have 28.
1: Negative.
0: It's going to be Victor, Lincoln, 2627. It's a silver Toyota Venza.
1: Silver.
0: Vehicle is in the middle of the cul-de-sac, running, no occupants.
1: Sure.
2: 477, you thought there was no 17?
1: That's affirmative, no 17. Frank 385, that Toyota Venza is current negative, insurance confirmed.
0: 10-4. We're, what's the address it returns to?
1: .108 Black Gum Courts in Nolanville.
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0: I just notate the center column area appears to be tampered with. There's fascia missing and wires exposed.

0: 40.
1: 1 Adam 40.
0: 1 Adam 40, if that's going to be the same vehicle, I put caution tape around it just to mark it.
1: 1 Adam 40, 10-4. Unit William 20.
2: Go ahead.
1: 10-4. The call taker was advising me that they had called AAA and I believe they were going to wait till daylight to go get it. Do you still want Adam 30 to continue?
2: Negative.
1: 10-4. 1 Adam 30, I'll show you back in service.
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You might get a call about this later.

0: Paul 321, clear on traffic, 19,000. Clear on traffic, 19,200 block, 130 southbound service road.
1: Paul 321, I'll be on Young Robert Lincoln, 8582, it's a gray Tesla.

0: Baker 45. I might have a van or one of the trailers that was damaged.
1: One Baker 45, go ahead.
2: Four Young David, Tom 3, 222. Two David, Tom 41, 4218.
1: 10-4. One David 45, it's returning no record on file. One Baker 45, sorry.
0: 4.

0: We'll make a 45. I'm on a second van.
1: Lawmaker 45, go ahead.
0: 1 Nora Lincoln, 1 George Tom, Union 20, Frank 111, 6521.
1: 10-4.
0: And that would be for the RV that was completely damaged.
1: One Baker 45. Do you want the returns or just on the card?
0: You can put it on the card. Thank you.
1: 10-4.

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1: Simple.

1, Baker 23 en Route 2, the disturbance, and Baker 40 at 9007 Sansom Road. A complainant's not being very forthcoming with a call taker, just stating that there's a male there that the complainant doesn't want coming over here. Hispanic male named Eric, who's trying to pick up the complainant's stepdaughter.

0: 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And Eric arrived in a black Nissan SUV.
1: Can you give me code 4 and have an inquiry call my personal cell, please?
0: 10-4.

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There's no one yet in the animal control dispatch office.

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0: 4401 East Pflugerville Parkway, 4401 East Pflugerville Parkway, apartment 1107. That's actually the caller's apartment, 1107. She could hear a fight in the apartment above her. She thinks it might be 1207. Sounds like more than two people yelling. Also, a female yelling stop. It's been going on for about an hour. Sam 171, clear yourself assigned to the alarm at the field, 1440 West Pecan Street, 1440 West Pecan Street. They're advising it south of Field House, so in a motion storage room alarm. Unable to reach the key holder.

0: One Baker 23. I'm at the property. 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
1: Unit 1 Baker 23, 10-4.

0: 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What's all the time to the assist public? 804 Porchester Castle Path. It's via 21.
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Spring 35, Chris on the sign to the alarm at 1440 West Pecan Street, at the field, 1440 West Pecan Street, showing a motion and storage room alarm.

0: Can you put the nuke on hold? 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
0: I'll be on Grand Ave by Vicky Lynn.
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1: 477, I'm already at 385.
0: Door. These are approximately 40 strange text messages from an Ali Elwaki this morning. A caller states Ali lives alone, but his son may be at the residence. Ali is a known alcoholic and is possibly intoxicated. There are no weapons a complainant is aware of. One of the text messages mentions throwing up blood, but later he states he's in better health now. We do have multiple priors at the residence, including a prior POED and two prior check welfares.

0: 810 dispatch.
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0: units in round 2, Chayton Circle. The subject mentioned in his text messages that he was hearing voices. He did state he doesn't want to hurt himself or anyone else. He's diagnosed with anxiety, possibly has borderline personality disorder, and made suicidal statements 2 years ago, but has never attempted to complain its knowledge. He drives, possibly drives a newer BMW, a known color. Are you clear on the 10-0-43?
1: I'm sending a 10-4 sound accident.

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0: Fire Marshal 3 advised that neither have contacted him.

1 Baker 23, 1 Baker 26, unclear en route to unit 6532 on the assist APD in the 9200 block of East US 290 westbound service road.

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1: What?
0: You know, one atom 10, animal control's asking where the dogs are located right now.
1: All three in the kitchen.
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1: One atom 10, if you can have them 21, one atom 22 is personal, please.
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0: clear 10-8.

Tape again. It's panic alarm from a residence 3830 Pawnee Pass. The duress alarm through an app. It's showing basement door and windows. The alarm company did advise they were receiving a disarming signal, but no contact on site.

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0: Baker 26. County 2, 1 Baker 23 or 1 Baker 26. APD is inquiring if they still need to respond out there to that vehicle on 290.
1: 1 Baker 23, the vehicle has left the scene. They do not need to respond.
0: Ten for thee.

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2: Four, go Dax. 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
2: 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It's the black Mercedes.
3: Question.
1: Ten-four, Wanamaker 23, Wanamaker 26, continuing. Callers requesting a welfare check on their niece, Ashley Martinez, a 27-year-old female. We don't have the apartment number yet. The complaint is hard to understand. We're trying to get further. Wanamaker 18 returns.
4: You can put it on the card.
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3: Seven 84 returns.
2: Go ahead.
3: The black GMC pickup is registered to the homeowner, Sean Morris, at that address. The gray Nissan is registered to Elisa Lee, showing an address of Bourne, Texas. And the California 28 also comes back to our homeowner, Sean Morris.
2: 10-4.

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0: Good, we're 477, traffic hazard. Kelly Lane and FM 685, Kelly Lane and 685. Callers advising her vehicle died in traffic. It's a white Cadillac SUV. Advising it's blocking the right turn lane from westbound Kelly to northbound 685. She's now saying that the vehicle just started and wants to cancel. Beacon 22.
1: 10-4,
0: 10-8. 10-4. Break. Sam 171, clear on premises check.
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1842, 1844, en route to the suspicious person, 1100 Avenida Mercado Street. It's going to be near Building 3. Complaint is by a Hispanic male looking into car windows. He's approximately 30 years of age with neck tattoos and a gray shirt with shorts. The caller last saw him right before calling us. No weapons were seen, unknown intoxication.

Stonetown 51-1, I'm 30 miles to the reckless driver. The 18,500 block FM 1431. The vehicle's eastbound from Lake Crest Drive. A gray Mercedes passenger car, 28 of William Frank King 0065. The vehicle is swerving and our complainant lost sight of the subject, possibly now near nameless.

0: 1 David 30, south to the traffic hazard blocking West Highway 71 and Southwest Parkway. The vehicle that stalled in the roadway, it was turning onto 71 from Southwest Parkway, described as a small four-door sedan.
1: Speaker 391, clear from Sistrix.
0: Maynard 24 is on traffic, 11800 block east, US 290, eastbound. Clear on the reckless driver.
2: Jones, how many one? I drove to the city limits and up the trails and no sign of the vehicle. You just pass it on the city park and show me 10 inches.
0: 10-4.
3: Seven, six, four. I felt advised. I'm backing from Chimney.

0: one Adam 30 vehicle almost wrecked out in the 2200 block of Whitestone Boulevard. It's coming to a stop.
1: 10-4.

0: 1 Adam 30, we're going to be at Anderson Mill in Whitestone.
1: 1 Adam 30, 10-4.
0: Jonestown 50.
1: Jonestown 51.
0: I'm not far away from you. If you want to put me back on that call, I'll be out within a second.
1: 10-4. Monitoring company is reporting video feed of several subjects going in and out of a warehouse on this property. Their notes show that no one should be on scene. There are four to five subjects. They all appear to be males associated with trucks that have black sedans.

Mainer 23, Mainer 20 en route to the open door. At the Pros Mainer Apartments, 11925 Ring Drive, apartment 10306. A complainant's neighbor's door has been kicked in. There's also a rock outside the door. There's no one seen near the apartment.

Sunset Valley 12 knots says traffic hazard. Ernest Robles to the Lamar northbound ramp. I'll come up to advising on rubber-like construction material on the eastbound ramp for 290 in between Mopac and 360. It's two separate piles of material per the caller.

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1: Henry, Nora, 2289, and I'm code 4.
0: 10-4.

0: 24. You can confirm that. Apartment number 115.
1: Major 24, complaining cave has 10306.
0: We're in the building, making approach to the door.
1: 10-4, third floor apartment. Do you want the channel?
0: Negative, hold us.
1: 10-4.
2: Well, Baker 23, can you frame me for a bicycle collision?
1: One, Baker 23, go ahead.
2: I'm on Canyon, Cameron Road, right on the creek. I'm not sure the block range.
1: Ten four. Is it just the bicyclist, or is there a vehicle involved?
2: One Baker 23, can you start EMS?
1: One Baker 23, 10-4, the nature of the injuries?
2: He's got abrasions on his arm, he keeps holding his leg, and he hit his head pretty good.
1: 10-4, and it's just...
2: Was wearing a helmet.
1: 10-4, and it's just the bicyclist down, or was he hit by a vehicle?
2: He just crashed his bike.
1: Major 20.
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4: Edward Lincoln, second Castillo, Charles Adam Sam, Tom Ida Lincoln Lincoln Ocean, first name Luis Lincoln Union Ida Sam, date of birth 08-04-1990, returned to his Spanish mail, she was clear, touch of the card.
1: Out of Texas or also out of Oregon?
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0: 151 to confirm you to the cafeteria as well.
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1: Maynard 24, your subject is returning negative. 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
2: Jones, 51.
1: Jones, 51.
2: The ascending advisors are ready. Log the deputies are being administered.
1: Jones, 51. There was someone just in the room. SFSTs are being conducted.
2: 10-4.
1: 10-4.

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1: Unit 1, I'm 30, clear, one detained.
0: One Adam 30, the driver's 95, central booking for DWI. I do not have a cage in my unit.
1: 10-4.

0: 1711.
1: 33 advised that she's going to take that call.
0: That's clear. Can you make her primary?
1: 10-4.
2: 1 Adam 30. Are you looking for somebody to transport for you?
3: That's a 10-4, sir.
2: All right, 10-4, I'll be in route.
1: County's clear.

1 Charlie 43 en route to the check welfare in Charlie 20 in the 12,400 block of Ace in the Hole. This will be in the park. Callers reporting a middle-aged black male wearing a white t-shirt and black shorts who's been walking in circles in the park talking to himself for the last 3 hours. No weapons are seen, unknown intox.

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1: 10-4.
0: 1 Adam 30, there's black paint transfer on the passenger side of this vehicle. It looks like it might be fresh.

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0: Can you advise that 51 and ATA?
1: Austin, 7-4-7-0-1 Lakeside is en route. No ETA.
0: 10-4, appreciate it.

0: Joan 751.
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0: Subject's been transferred over to 1 Adam 40's unit.
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0: Subject has been transferred over to 1 Adam 40's unit.
1: Good boy.

0: Neiman 44, let's go for. One Adam 30.
1: One Adam 30, go ahead.
0: One Adam 30. I was checking APD's calls. I'm not seeing anything with a possible Mercedes that was involved in a LTS collision, and I'm not showing any other involvement in CAD for the 28.
1: One Adam 30, I'm clear. Thank you.

0: Austin 64304, Karim Cuffey, not eligible. Driver's license expires 2029. SR suspension, canceled insurance, canceled interlock required, negative 29.
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can have unit en route to 3404 American Drive, 3404 American Drive. Travis County advised of a 911 open line is disconnected during transfer. That it sounded like a female caller, older. Didn't sound like there was a disturbance.

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1: Sir, be advised, I attempted to call back the RP twice. There is no answer.

0: Austin 641-07, Tiana Molina, not eligible. Driver's license expires 2029. SR suspension, no liability insurance. 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Negative 29.
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1: Go ahead.
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Unit 1 David 45, there's a traffic hazard in David 40. The 8600 block of West Highway 290. It's the orange traffic barrels in the lane of traffic on the westbound side, the right lane, causing vehicles to swerve.

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0: 1440 West Pecan Street, 1440 West Pecan Street at the field. It's showing a Zone 3 motion and storage room alarm.

Unit 1 Baker 18, I'm clear. I'm out to the priority one. Alarm 4216 Dutchman Drive. It's going to be a silent panic from the keypad. Unit Manor 21, I'm clear. Now, Spray 2 collision, South San Marcos Street and East Parsons. The caller advisor is a collision at intersection and then hung up. We tried to call back and got a voicemail.

1 Adam 10, I'm please help find the reckless driver in Adam 30, the 9200 block of Lime Creek Road. Our complaints advising of subjects racing up and down Lime Creek. Two of the vehicles are now behind our complainant, heading towards Anderson Mill. They're advising of two motorcycles.

1 and 10, 1 M22. The subjects were trying to pass our complaint at a high rate of speed and tailgating and passing at a no passing zone. Clerk's advising the subjects almost ran into a cyclist as well. They're not requesting a 1017.

0: You know, 1-10, I'm clear you're not supposed to call. I think it's going to be more of a disturbance of the vehicle. APD sent it over. They have this address, but they're advising that the sleep in, from Google shows 14004 Owen Tech Boulevard. It's just been updated to that Owen Tech Boulevard address. The caller is advising that they're being followed by somebody in a white Charger. The license plate reads Samba, Sam Ocean Mary Boy Adam. The complainant's in a black Dodge pickup. It's from a road rage incident.
1: Boy 1200.

0: 1200 Austin. 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
1: 10-4.
2: Units around to disturbance the vehicle. We have an additional caller. It's going to be the driver of the Ram pickup. Advising that he is pulled over in the sleep-in parking lot. They're saying the driver of the other vehicle threw something at his vehicle and damaged it. Unit Manor 20, I'm clear, code 4.

0: continue to surround that disturbance of the vehicle. The second caller is going to be across the street near the RBFCU, the bank. The subject that's in the black Dodge Ram is going to be at the sleep-in.
1: Adam 445, check the status.
2: Code 4, the unit clear.
1: 10-4, Frank 385, are you clear?
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0: Unit, West Lake Hills 15 out on traffic, 100 block of Laurel Valley.
1: Unit Sun Baker 18 and 17, we got a request to cancel for that alarm. I can show you all 10-8.

in Union Toronto to disturbance of the vehicle. I believe both parties are now going to be at the sleep-in. The second caller, Jose, is advising that the subject of the other vehicle is now taking pictures. His vehicle, he's a white male in his 30s, wearing a brown cap and an orange shirt. That second caller is going to be the one who was irate. And Jose, the second caller, is wanting to stay on the line due to the subject being near him and being irate.

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1: Westlake 16, still checking.
0: 10-4. 400 block of Kelly Lane.

0: 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I'll tell you, location is Sealy Middle School parking lot, 6000 Sealy.
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1: 10-4, that's clear. It's on the card. So is the license plate for the other vehicle.

0: Unit 1, Charlie 40, I'm clear. And that's a priority 1 collision with injury in Charlie 30, 9300 block of Williford Lane. EMS put on here that it's going to be a rollover.
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0: 35, I'm clear, en route to Prairie 2, disturbance, speaker 40, at the Beckett, 14011, FM 969, it's going to be apartment 3605. Unit 1, Baker 10, checking y'all status.
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0: Go ahead.
5: What unit is being reported for the disturbance?
0: It's going to be apartment 3605.
5: 10-4, I'm already in the area. Can you put my call that I'm on it back and hold it and I'll respond to it?
0: Stand for.

0: and you didn't tell them that disturbance at that second. The complaint says there's somebody in front of their apartment door. It's a black female, about 56 years old, wearing a blue tank top and white pants. There's a second black female. She's wearing a pink dress. I don't know if they're intoxicated at the time, but the complainant advising that first subject does do drugs. Lawmaker 45, checking out status.
1: Lawmaker 45, you can show me code 4.
0: Clear, code 4. Units are on site of disturbance. Edward 10's putting on here. It looks like it's possibly related to that criminal mischief.

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1: Unit 1 Adam 10.
0: Got on motorcycle plate, I believe it's 205 Union 3 King. I'll be in the 1100 block of Lime Creek.

0: One in ten, I'm clear, code four. Figure 391, Frank 385, 911. Norwell Lane. There was a caller who said she needed officers there to help her serve papers to her husband. We could hear the male yelling in the background. The caller disconnected when we asked her for the address. There's an alert on this address for dog attacks, or attack dogs, correction. Also, caution for a Melanie Nuncio for violent tendencies. Also showing times 5 out of Pflugerville for VCO animal.
1: .445 on 75.
2: Sorry. 1 Baker 26, I'll still check in.
0: Okay.
3: Yeah, from clear, still checking. 1 Baker 35, still en route to you.

0: Monday, Kristen.
1: Monday, Kristen.
0: So, this incident occurred at Wilmington County, somewhere along a maze crossing. The complainant just showed us this coordinates from the photo he took when the incident occurred. Number 43, a local deputy might need to respond since they're both claiming some sort of damage to their vehicles.
1: Omega Town, sorry, you said that they are responding or we need to call them?
0: Local deputy might need to respond because they're both claiming damage to their vehicles.
1: Chance, I'm clear.

Unit 1-Baker 1817, I'm clear, you're now to Party 2, Alarm Baker 10, 14014 Thermal Drive. It's going to be Northwest Elementary. It's audible coming from the main lobby by the dining motion. And units are outside alarm. We do see the caution on here. We'll contact the Footerville ISD.

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1: 1 Baker 26, who can show us code 4?
0: Clear, code 4.
1: 1 Charlie 40.
0: Good.
1: I'm code 4 here, I just need a Spanish speaker, and I have a 28 ready.
0: 10 from clear, code 4, go ahead with the 28.
1: Victor King Zebra 2443.
0: 10-4.

0: in units 1 Charlie 22 or 1 Charlie 43, either of you speak Spanish, or do we need to get somebody else en route?
1: 1 Charlie 22, I speak Spanish. I'm pulling up now.
0: Tampa.

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1: Great, if I work, good for it.

Unit 1, Baker 17, I'm clear. You're going to have to pray two family disturbance, Baker 10, 15433, FM 1325. It's going to be the waters at Willow Run. It's building 11, apartment 11221. The client's advising they're excellent. Leave. There's no weapons, no intox. We're waiting to get further.

Units around to family disturbance at the Waters of Willow Run. The subject's going to be an Xavier Watson, born in 2000. He's a black male wearing no shirt, a white vest, and checkered pants with blue and white shoes. And the apartment has been updated to 1121. We do have multiple prior calls at this apartment.

0: Can you add one to the caller by name and date of birth for me?
1: Different.
0: Last name, Tober. Tom Ocean, Lincoln Boy. Edward Robert Tom. First name, Dondies. David Ocean, Nora David. Edward Sam. Date of birth, 9/11/63. Blackmail.
1: Temperance.

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1: Omega 26, go ahead.
0: Yeah, Omega 26, they are returning 99.
2: One David 20, I'm good for.
0: Unit 1 David 20, 10-4.

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1: Units manager 23 and 24, I'm clear you're not prior to disturbance standby at 12213 Paseo de Los Lagos Lane. Clients advising the vehicle was broken into last night and they tracked their AirPods to this location. It's not reported the burglary yet. Clients going to be in a black Chevy truck. Clients already knocked on the door but no one answered. They're waiting in their vehicle.
0: For CCMS at 1903 University Avenue at University Avenue Church. Female, not conscious, breathing, needs EMS. 10-4.
1: Seems
0: like a, maybe a blood sugar thing.

0: 1 Baker 10.
1: Go ahead.
0: You know, 1 Baker 10. We're on the line with Round Rock right now. They're advising the parties would need to go there for them to make a report, but they were wondering if they could give you a call. Is your county phone okay?
1: 10-4-9, County Road.
0: 10-4.
2: Edward 10.
0: Edward 10.
2: Edward 10, can you have the on-call heat supervisor 21 by work cell, please?
0: 10-4.
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0: Unit Maynard 24, I'm clear. You're going to have Prairie 2 Family Disturbance, 12410, Stone Ridge Gas Main. Clients advising their stepson was being aggressive, no intox, no weapons, and they disconnected. We're trying to call back.
1: Maynard 21, show me in a row.
0: 10-4.

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2: Saying the stepson's refusing to listen and has mental issues. There's a male heard in the background saying, never mind, sir, we are good, and then disconnected again. It's possible the stepson took the phone from the caller and hung up. We do have a prior check welfare at this location, kind of similar information that was a text to 911. I don't know if it's going to be the same parties involved.

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0: 10-4, did you want me to run a criminal history?
1: Negative.
0: 10-4.

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1: So where?
0: 28 is William Tom Robert, 478 Kyle, it's a great Kia.
1: Sure.

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0: First Texas LP, Tom King Victor 6321.
1: 10-4, go ahead with the next.
0: Second Texas LP, X-ray Henry George 5846. Can you just advise clear, attach both of the card, please?
1: 10-4.
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0: Canada, all units, special attention, Baker 10. 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

0: 3 and 4, 10 8. 10 4. Manor 24, are y'all code 4 out there?
1: Well, Major 11, can you go to East Pass?
0: Manor 24, are y'all code 4 out there?
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0: 10 4. And 1 Baker 18, checking y'all status. Unit 1 Baker 18, checking y'all status.
4: 1 Baker 18, myself and 17 are code 4.
0: Clear, code 4. Edward 10. Edward 10.
5: Edward 10, can you have the on-call CID Sergeant 21 by work cell?
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1: 1-Beaker 35, 10-4. 1 in custody.
0: Clear, 1 in custody.

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0: 10-4.

0: Give me the advice. We're going to have an EMS call for 7706 Diamond Trail, 7706 Diamond Trail. It's going to be for a 53-year-old female. She is not awake. She is currently breathing, but she is unresponsive. RP advised that she was out drinking last night. Front door is unlocked.
1: 840-239, repeating, 262-840-239.
2: There, you can close this 10-8-1.
1: Yeah, 5-8-1-2-10-4.
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3: Doing a 27 for me out of Texas, and also 43 for a constitutional carry here at the Capitol. The number is going to be 39354153.
4: 10-4, standby.

0: 17 of our last 7 years en route as well to the diving trail.
1: I don't know if you're still out with them.
2: Mariner 24, I'm not. I'm down the street from the residence.
1: 10-4, it was just an open line and then disconnected, but there was a male that was on the line saying quit lying to law enforcement before disconnecting.
2: 24, I'm there. 10-4, I'm clear.

County Golf Use Unit Special Attention Baker 10. We're holding a priority 2 alarm, 2013 West Wells Branch. And Unit 1 Baker 45, I'm clear. Not to priority 2. This is DNS Baker 415107 Varela Drive. Looks like it's an unknown. All they asked for an ambulance, one disconnected. They tried to get him back. We have them on the line, but it's a Spanish speaker. We're waiting to get info.

You know, Lombic 45 on the assist EMS. Looks like it's going to be for a 30-year-old female, awake and breathing, but advising they have no strength to get up and they feel weak, feel like fainting.

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1: Maynard 24, can you show me code 4?
0: Clear, code 4. Tenant, I'll use Unit Special Attention Baker 10. We're holding a priority 2 check welfare off of West Falls Branch.
2: One Baker, can you preempt me to that call?
0: 10-4.
3: Sorry.
4: Breaking service, EMS is taking over.
0: 10-4. Saying that they heard a loud crash about 15 minutes ago and concern for the residents in there. They have a small daughter who lives in the unit. But they've been hearing loud noises and what sounded like a body hit the wall, and then there was some shouting. Unknown weapons or intox or any other information.
3: Units be advised, EMS is going to be en route to 8506 Barkay Ranch Road, 8506 Barkay Ranch Road. RP advised that the 78-year-old mother is not very responsive. She can't catch her breath. She is currently breathing. She's opening her eyes.
5: And for getting negative contact at the front door, but I do hear a child screaming inside. Do we have any codes for this?
0: There is a garage code they put on here. I can notify it to the top.

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0: Omega 45. 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
1: 10-4. Omega 45, are you code 4 out there?
0: Yeah,

0: 1711. 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The patient is going to be awake and breathing. She is currently talking.
1: That's clear. I just arrived. I'm going to check on her real quick until EMS gets here.
0: Stand for it.

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0: 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Can you go with case 43?
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1: Go ahead.
0: Tom Nora King, 5112. It's a great BMW. I'll be at 804 Portchester Cattle.
1: Tower. Hold 321, that BMW is current negative. Insurance is confirmed.
2: Monitor. Go ahead, monitor.
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0: opinions in regards to that disturbance. They're advising a subject has a 32, but we're waiting to get further about it.
1: Well, Maker 23, you can close my call with a 1 and assign me to that.
0: Cancel. Unit 1, Baker 23, I have you on route to that 32 disturbance. Baker 20, 6625 East Farmer Lane, it's apartment 1202. They're advising it was a black male, 5'8", with short dreads, wearing a white shirt and blue shorts. He had a 32, and there was a disturbance between the complainant and the subject's girlfriend. And the girlfriend came back to the apartment with the subject, and he was armed, but now they're leaving in a black SUV.

0: one, maybe 26.
1: Good.
0: The two criminal mischiefs that you have on 969, can you merge those? I think it's all part of the same incident. There's three total vehicles right now, same fashion, all broken into.

Units run to a disturbance on East Palmer Lane. Advising the female subject is a black female wearing a bonnet and pink shorts. Police she's on some kind of drug. Name's Kamari. They don't know the subject or the male's name. But it was a dispute over payment for a hair appointment. Why is that vehicle still parked by building one by the park? Unit 1 Charlie 43, and clear your code 4.

Mutants from outside disturbance on East Palmer Lane. They're advising that vehicle's still parked by the park by Building 1, and the tire rims are in a flower shape. Advising the 32 the male had was kept in his waistband.

Units roadside disturbance on East Parmer. They're advising that the subject, Kamari, is now texting the complainant's family, saying the male does not have a 32, and the male subject is out of that vehicle emptying his pockets. They're parked next to a gray BMW.

0: 8371, attempt contact.
1: Kalamic Street to Charles Boy Young, 8371.
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1: 10-4.
2: Move 4, EMS is on top.
1: Clear code 4. 1 Bicker 11 and 17, I'm clear. Not to party to assist EMS. Bicker 10, 21025 Isla Glass Street. EMS is requesting our assistance due to history with the patient, 72-year-old female, awake and breathing. She's refusing to go to the hospital, and she's not mobile, and she has feces all over herself.

0: 1 Baker 23, just checking your status.
1: 1 Baker 23, I'm 7-4.
0: Clear, code 4.
2: 1 Baker 18, there's no need for EMS, I'm sending them away.
0: Yeah, 1 Baker 18, I'm sorry, I don't have EMS on this call.
2: 10-4, they showed up. Individual called, said she didn't call and she doesn't need them, so she refused service.
0: 10-4, I'm clear.

in response to that reckless driver. Our second call is advising us that the Tesla has painter's tape keeping the back bumper. Correction, keeping the bumper. He's trying to run the red light going southbound.

0: Westlake Hills 6.
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0: I'm going to be behind that vehicle on 360 passing West Bank now. I just lit it up.
1: 10-4.

0: Westlake Hills 6. I don't believe that vehicle's going to stop. It is the correct license plate of 777 George Ocean David. And it is dragging a rear bumper.
1: 10-4, County, all West End, the channel's closed.

0: 306. We are still southbound, just past Walsh Charlton. I'm not going to pursue, but he is heading southbound still.
1: 10-4, clear, still southbound past Walsh Charlton. You're not pursuing.

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1: Are either one of the callers the victim in this hit and run?
0: I'm going to check again. I don't believe so.
1: David 30, I'm
0: clear. County, back to all West units. The channel's reopened.
2: 6, I'll continue following for a second. He's not driving recklessly or anything, but it looks like we are about to take the 290 West exit off of 360.
0: Okay, we're advising the APD. Which direction?
2: We are taking the exit ramp on the 290 West, going southbound still.

0: Lake Hill 6. We are now going west on the service road. Correct. Now we are going south on Westgate.
1: Correction. I'm clear. South on Westgate.
0: Alright, he's starting to evade. I'm going to stop following now. 4500 block of Westgate going southbound is the last scene.
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West is now reopened.

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0: 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We referred it to APD.
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Canada, all East Units, Special Attention Baker 10. We're holding a Party 2 criminal trespass at 2106 Clattenhoff Drive. In Canada, all East Units, Special Attention Charlie 20. We're holding a Party 2 traffic hazard, 5200 block of East 71 eastbound. Rise.

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1: Call 321, I'll be on Frank King Jones, 4636. It's a red Silverado. I'll be next to GNC.
0: Sure. November 2021, it's negative, insurance is verified manually.
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2: Last name, Meza, Mary, Edward, Zebra, Adam, first name, Lucio, Lincoln, Union, Charles, Ida, Oscar, date of birth, 02-02-1963. 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

0: General Lesson, calling a family disturbance in Adam 20 on Ranch House Cove. Unit 1-4, family disturbance in Adam 20, 11607 Ranch House Cove. The complainant versus her boyfriend, advising there are weapons inside the residence. Our complainant is outside the residence by her vehicle, advising the subject keeps coming out and arguing with our complainant. The boyfriend is Daniel Ibarra Salinas, 83 of 96. He's a Hispanic male, white tank top and jeans. Had recently been admitted to Rock Springs for an attempted suicide. Our complainant's vehicle is a silver Mazda Protege 5.
1: Code 4. 10-4, I'm
0: 23. Unit Jones, 51.
2: Excuse me, I'm not just a disturbance. I'll hold the Saint Hill County user.
0: Jones, 51, 10-4.

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0: Tower. Both parties live in an RV on the property. The landlord lives in the main house, but they are not home. The subject is refusing to close the door to the residence. Our client's further advising they're in the process of getting evicted. Our caller is Amber Finch.

units responding to Ranch House Cove. Our comments advising that the subject is not armed at the moment, but there are guns in the house. Our call is further concerned or worried that the subject will harm himself due to the recent hospitalization. And he also made a threat last night to shoot himself.

0: 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Austin, 6-4-1200, King Robert Zebra 8133 is a 1099 plate out of Dallas PD.
1: 10-4, I'm stopping it right now. We're on 35 northbound, exiting 245.
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0: 64-1200 Austin. We'll be code 4. It's going to be the correct RO and correct vehicle.
1: 10-4.
2: Sing at the pilot, 10,700 North, 183. The complainants advising they want to remain anonymous, saying there are 4 Hispanic females taking items and stealing, and they're in a gray Chevy truck that's in the parking lot with a McDonald's attached.

0: Baker 23. Can you bring me to that family service?
1: Come on, Baker 23. I have you on route to Priority 2 Family Disturbance in Baker 40, 9700 Gladsome Pass. It's going to be the complainant's ex. Right, so he's taken her birth, or their birth certificate and social security card. No weapons, but she is on some kind of drug. The subject's going to be a Haley Wilcox, born in 99. We're waiting to get further.

0: I'm sorry, if that was 1 Baker 26, the volume was really low. Can you go again?
1: Can you put my call back and hold it attached because I found a disturbance?
0: Can't, I'm clear.

units are not that family disturbance. The caller's advising Haley's going to be upstairs. Parties are separated, and the complainant's downstairs, and she is not aware that law enforcement's been called. She's wearing a white shirt and multicolored pants, and there's nobody else in the home. We do have multiple prior similar calls. One Baker 18, I'm clear and route to party 2, criminal trespass, 2106 Clattenhoff Drive. It's going to be at the park. It's going to be somebody with a loudspeaker by the gate. It's a black male, about 50 years old, wearing a brown shirt and black pants, no weapons, no intox. Do have a return here from a possible return for a Thomas Wolo. He's going to be the subject of a prior criminal trespass.

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1: Jonestown 71, you should be code 4. I'm outside on Linden and Loop with the female subject. The male is sitting in the doorway to the RV. Does have access to pile. Do we have the female identified yet?
0: She provided us with the name of Amber Finch.
1: 10-4, do you have a DOB already?
0: That's 10-4. We had a prior and we were able to...
2: Jonestown 10-4, I put her on the card.
1: 10-4, I'm going to hang outside with her until any other units get here.
2: 1 out of 40, 10-4. I'm still on bullet call over right now.

0: 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Can you hold it until 2 o'clock for me? Unable to reach CMO to block open.
1: We're in a harassment follow-up here at the lobby.

0: 764, I'm here at the PD. I can take that. You can hold. 784 back in.
1: Proceed. On top of a trash can. RP advised, no contact needed. They just want an officer to check by.
2: 10-4 now.
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1: 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I'm advising that they think their husband has passed. Unit 1 Charlie 40, I'm clear your code 4.
2: One chance.
1: Tampa.
2: Negative on Eastman. Negative South.
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0: Victor John George 0080 should come back to Black Sonata.

0: Come on, make it 20. Can you go with another license plate?
1: Sorry, last unit, you were covered by wind.
0: Can you run one more license plate for me?
1: Go ahead.
0: X-ray Henry Williams, 2156.
1: You are still covered by wind.
0: 2158.
1: I'm sorry, you were covered by wind for that first transmission. Can you go with the whole thing?
0: X-ray Henry Williams, 2158.
1: Tim.
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0: Family disturbance, Baker 40, 7400, Daffin Lane. 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We're waiting to get further.
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1: 10-4.

David 21N22 route, suspicious person in David 20, 15804 Wildwood Trail. Health advising has someone had just tried to break through the gate and left. Our caller has camera footage. It was one subject. They left on a motorcycle. Advising the subject came to the gate, put their arm through the gate to try and get to the latch. Last seen wearing red baseball cap, light colored clothing.

0: Austin 651000, Jeffrey Miller, 1099 Dangerous Drugs, Dallas County Sheriff's Office, 1020.
1: Motorized scooter. 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
0: Austin 641000.

0: Quinn.
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0: going back to 45. Minus saying that she was going to be at.
1: You know, Omega 45, the caller advised they would be waiting outside of the apartment, 4133.
0: 10-4, actually, she's not outside. I'll be attempting to make contact at 4133.
1: You know, Omega 45, 10-4.

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0: That Garcia Rodriguez, subject first name Heyman, that's in my call. I have him detained.
1: 10-4.
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0: Austin, Pauline, 7415.
1: That second person in a call that I ran, that Marvin Avila, he's still outstanding, unknown location, possibly armed with a rifle, but I'm code 4 at the moment.
0: 10-4, do you have any other units out with you?
1: I'll have a county unit here shortly as well as another game warden.
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0: County Dell West Units have reports of a reckless driver in Adam 30, the 11,100 block of Lime Creek Road. Our complaints advising of multiple motorcycles and sports cars speeding up and down Lime Creek. Is not requesting a 21 or a 17. No further. County's clear.
1: Rebecca, we can go ahead and close it up.
2: That works, yeah.

0: Panhandle East Unit, Special Attention, Charlie 40 and Mustang Ridge Units. We're getting a report of reckless driving. Started at 10,500 block of 45 East, eastbound. It just got onto 130 southbound. It's a black Toyota SUV. It's unable to maintain lanes. Almost hit another vehicle and went off the roadway. It also has rear-end damage. They don't have a license plate for the vehicle. The driver's going to be a white male with a backwards baseball cap. There is no other information in County Square.
1: Code 4. Just going to try to locate the other subject.
2: 10-4.
0: Mustang Ridge 5, I'm clear you're not that reckless driver.
3: One item 10.
2: Unit 1, item 10.
3: Can you page VA? And can you also let the medical examiner know to call me on my

0: 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One Adam 10.
1: Over one Adam 10.
0: 10-4, should the VA start directly for the residents or should they call you first?
1: Have them give me a 21.

0: sorry, I forgot to show you that 51, 12 miles, 24 year vacation check.
1: Frank 385, clear cell the sound of the suspicious person at HEB 201 FM 685. Are you clear on the notes?
2: Yeah, I'm clear.
1: Four.
3: County Valley East Unit, Special Attention Baker 10, we're holding a Priority 1 check welfare, 14,500 block of Desaul Road.
2: Well, Baker 11, you can free me.
3: Come on, Baker 11, I have you en route to that Priority 1 check welfare, 14,500 block of Desaul Road. It's going to be northbound Desaul, last seen near Tudor House. It was an older white male wearing a green shirt and blue jeans. He was walking in the middle of the street. There are no vehicles pulled over near him, no weapons seen or intoxicated.

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1: Good.
0: Golf, where's the complainant?
1: At the business center.
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0: Will you respond to East Hall? Shall we have an active alarm?
1: 10-4, interrupt.

0: 1.51, does it give a area?
1: The negative marker fire did not report any specific area. There have been emails about previous alarms at Eastall.
0: 10-4.

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0: 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I'm just going to look at it.
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0: 151. I'm not sure if anyone's supposed to be in this building, but as I'm walking down the hallway, I can hear music playing pretty loud.
1: 10-4. We have had some students that do, I think it's Ballet for Glory Co. over there. There was a male in East Hall yesterday.
0: I'm here at the radio. I don't see anyone around here, but I'll continue to walk the building.
1: 10-4.
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0: 1, Baker 11. I'm going to transport the mail over to the Exxon station. Can you start EMS, quadrimental status?
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2: Reviewing video footage. 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

51, check the north side of east. There's no one over there. I just went ahead and plug the radio. 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

0: 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For your 43, according to cameras, there has not been any activity in the East Hall today since it was checked at 5:15 a.m. this morning.
1: 10-4, we've walked the building, no smoke, no fire, and we can confirm there's no one here. We're going to go ahead and finish up the walk and then go to net here shortly.

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1: Door.
2: They did a tense key holder. There's no response. We do have two prior alarms in CAD.
1: 7 is clear, current negative.
0: 10-4, and you have the 28, correct?
1: Affirmative.

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0: 838, David Victor, 59.
1: 10-4.
2: Mayor 24, can you show both units code 4, please?
1: 10-4. Unit 1 Baker 23, that vehicle's showing negative. It does come back to the address on the card, but the same light, same name as the resident.
0: Okay.
3: 4-year 43, APD has a juvenile runaway broadcast for an Oliver Vargas. He's a 14-year-old male, 5'5", 135, brown over brown, last seen earlier today.
2: 151, they give a last name area.
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1: Could you change the call type to abandoned vehicle and start with the next 51?
0: 10-4.
1: It's going to be blocking the right lane and parked on cross on top of a crosswalk.
0: 10-4.
2: I did not. I'll talk to him here in a second.
3: 2-4.
4: 2, we got him on the phone.
0: 10-4.

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1: I'm code 4. 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
0: 10, farm clear, code 4.
2: Stand by for EMS.
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2: Stand by, I'm out to make contact.
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0: 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Adult male, he was underwater, unknown length of time.
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0: Taken. Advise EMS, we're going to be down near the water. Patient's lips are bluing. Going to be a teenager. White male, altered. He is breathing at this time.
2: AP Frank 207 to that trooper. Are you at McKinney Falls right now?
0: Yes, McKinney Falls State Park. Going to be at the upper falls. We're going to need help getting him out from the water's edge.
2: I'm clear. You got several of us who are about to be 23 inches a little bit.

0: Canada All East Units, Special Attention Baker 10. We're holding up Priority 2 Chip Welfare, 16022 Remington Reserve Way.
1: Entered the call back twice. It was a baby from the Voltron.
0: On Baker 18, I have you en route to that Priority 2 Chip Welfare, Baker 10, 16022 Remington Reserve Way. The complaint is requesting a mental health officer to check on their wife, Freshta Omar Hale, born in 1990. Plant's not at the location, but their 19-year-old son is at home there as well. We do have a prior EDP on the 8th referencing the same subject. There's no weapons. We're waiting to get further.

Unit rolling with 3 is out on traffic, 3100 block of Gentry Drive. Unit 1 Baker 18, they're advising that their wife was screaming and breaking dishes. For the prior call on the 8th, she was diagnosed schizophrenic.

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1: Do we have a James Jones in house out at Spicewood? I looked on my end, I couldn't find anything.
0: We will check.
2: Hold.
3: 10-4, thank you.
4: They're right in front of us. We're passing the Academy now. Shaw Lane and McKinney Falls. Be there in just a minute.
3: Ten four received.

Units are outside Check Welfare and Remington Reserve. Climate is en route. They're about 20 minutes away. They're going to be in a red Toyota Prius. There's also three other children in the residence, 4, 5, and 13-year-old. Mohammed, who's a 19-year-old, is the one taking care of them. And Edward 10, I'm clearing your note in here. Wow, checklist CIP.

0: Austin 6-Boy, 1200, Keenan, Turner, not eligible. Driver's license expired 2014. ID expires 2032. SR suspension mandatory conviction, negative 29. Also revoked failure to complete DWI education program and denied renewal failure to appear.
1: 6-Boy, 1200, clear.

Unit Maynard 21, I'm clear. Mount says parade 2, reckless driving, 19,700 block of Woodrow Wilson Street. It's for someone on a Harley with no helmet. They're speeding up and down the street, and there's also approximately a 4-year-old child on the bike with them.

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0: The only James Jones I found in Athena shows to live at Idle Hour Cove. I checked Tyler, and there's a bunch of James Jones, but none of them showing the address on the registered owner.
1: 10-4, thank you. Seventeen 33, 1711.

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0: 10-4, I don't have a call. Do I need to start a call for you?
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0: 10-4.

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Not this party to suspicious person. Baker 40, 9500 Decker Lane. The business or construction site shows to be Kent 56. The live video feed and a silent alarm with a male subject about 25 years old on scene. They don't have a race or clothing description. Unknown weapons are in talks. No vehicle seen. It's going to be at the west side of the property in the back. They're advising nobody should be on site.

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2: And 1 Charlie 22, I'm clear. Mass Party 2 Collision, Charlie 20, 4805 Wolf Lane. It's a single vehicle, black sedan that went into a tree. Driver's out of the vehicle.
0: Go ahead.
1: Unit West Lake Hills 11, 20, is negative 99, expires in December on a 2021 Toyota, registered to a Darby Vaughn out of Fort Worth.
0: West Lake Hills 11, 10-4. Rear 43, I have a vehicle that's running and an infant inside, no adult around.
1: Unit West Lake Hills 11, 10-4. Do you need EMS?
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0: 764. Go ahead. 43, we're holding a traffic hazard at Peninsula Way and Highlands Boulevard.
1: You can assign it to me, I'll have that way.
0: 10-4.
2: There's a piece of guardrail sticking out in the middle of the roadway just before exit 234 Bravo, northbound 35. Some of the PSC vehicles have almost hit it.
3: 10-4, re-advise location northbound 35 and which exit?
2: Just before 234 Bravo.
3: 10-4.
2: It's going to be in the center divider.
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Sunset Valley, 11, 12, and 18 en route to the suspicious person, priority 3, at the Burger Center, 3200 Jones Road. A subject threatened our complainant, then left, but advised he would come back. That subject left about 8 minutes ago, and we're still getting further from the complainant.

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0: One Charlie 40. I'm code 4 here. Just keep one additional for traffic control, and I have a 28 on ready.
1: Yeah, One Charlie 40. I'm clear. Go ahead with the 28.
0: X-ray George Victor 5025, the black Honda.
1: 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Code 4.

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1: 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We're in the 1100 block of Highlands from Roman Vandal.
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1: 10-4.
2: The 1900 block of S-871, there's a three-vehicle collision. Everybody's out and looks like there's no injuries.
1: Standby, I'll check.

0: Unit 3 Charlie 10, yeah, they have a call. It looks like fire and them are en route.
1: 10-4.

0: sexual. 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
1: Hey,

0: And I know you're now both at Highlands, but we're getting a reckless driving call on Moments and 620.
1: Hey, 4, I'll be in route. Can you go with the details?
0: 10-4, we're still gathering, but the complainant's, I guess, behind a black Lexus that they think may be intoxicated. I'm still gathering.
1: Yep.
2: 6-4, I'll be in route.
0: 10-4. Looks like their primary complaint is unable to maintain lane. They're stopped at Loman's Crossing and Spur right now.
2: Sample.
1: 84, the horsebound southbound.
0: They're going towards 620.

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The complainant lost him at the light. His active vehicle last seen headed towards 620 on Lomans.

0: Come back in 45. You can assign me to that fire. I see the smoke coming from behind HB.
1: Denver, I'm clear. I'll show you en route. Mainer 23, I'm clear. I'm on traffic. 12,800 East, 390 eastbound.

0: 764. Go ahead. There's a group of about 6 to 8 juveniles on e-bikes. 2400 block of Lomas now. They're on the trail in the middle of the road. None of them are e-cycles. Just in case someone gives us a call, they're not doing anything dangerous. They look like bicycles.
1: Proceed. I don't know if either one of you want to break off, but there's a public assist at the Justice Center.
0: 764, I can take the public assist.
1: 10-4, just somebody in the parking lot requesting assistance with a jump. They have the cable, they just need another car.

0: 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The fire is going to be behind the Kent Gateway between Fall Springs Way.
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0: home Baker 45. I'm attempting to evacuate 11920, close to the homeowner. He's not at home, but he's out there in touch.
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0: Clear, 1 Baker 45.
2: Claire, are you there yet, or is 35 there?
0: I'm on scene, sir.
2: Claire, is it in an open area? Where's the fire? Does it look like you can see where it started from?
0: It's next to that house that I just called out, but it's behind the bushes. It's like 20 feet high grass. I don't know exactly what to call it, but it's just getting bigger and bigger.
2: 10-4. We're going to be en route.
0: 1 Baker 45. Is it going to be in between the ravine or a canal?

0: 神佛就是阿修。
1: 啊，神圣不究竟。
2: When do a PC search on vehicle, the 28 is Young David, Mary 99,
1: 18. Okay, board, do you need an additional unit?
2: Yeah, can I get an additional unit?
1: Okay, board, confirm your location, 1800 block of Miriam Avenue.
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0: Yeah, look, 7.25, location is 1800 Alexander Avenue.
1: Okay. 7.25, recent.

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1: One Baker, can I get the case number, please?
0: Called in and would like to speak to you.
2: 10-4.

0: for. Is it handled by phone or are they in the lobby?
1: No, it's handled by phone.
0: 10-4.
1: Clear, code 5.
2: There, I have a front yard on fire. I think I'm on adjacent to Jupiter. So we can get fire over here.
1: 10-4.
2: The address is going to be 14121 Hall Spring Drive.
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0: Can you respond to two fire supervisory alarms over at St. Andre Apartments in room 506 North, 506 North?
1: 10-4, you're right.

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0: Livano, Pflugerville, 3301 East Pecan Street, 3301 East Pecan Street, apartment 25202. Caller's advising that her ex-husband is at the location, and they've been arguing, and she wants him to leave.

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1: 1 David 21 detained.
0: Unit 1 David 20 clear. 1 detained.
2: She'll check on the last ground.
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0: 1 Charlie 43.
1: Can you put my incident back in pending?

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Callers advising no weapons, no drugs or alcohol. Parties are currently separated. The ex-husband is going to be a Jason Meter, 62978. He's clear current negative with a license to carry.

0: Juan David 20, do I have another unit coming?
1: 10-4, 3 Adam 11 and 3 David 41.
0: 10-4, just keep them around.
2: 3 Adam 11, I'm 23.
1: 3 Adam 11, 10-4.
3: Five.
1: Unit 1 Baker 35.
4: 14201 has a fire in the backyard. We've been able to contain it.
1: 10, I'm clear.

0: 1 Baker 45.
1: You know 1 Baker 45?
0: I'm being advised by one of the homeowners on the street that they observed a what appeared to be a like an 18-year-old male riding a electric motorcycle. He was wearing wearing black shorts, white shirts, that was seen driving up the ravine or the canal where the fire started.
1: 10-4, and you said he was wearing a black shirt and white shorts?
0: Black shorts and a white shirt.
1: 10-4, okay.

0: 霍法官。
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0: Met with room 506, they were just cooking, no smoke, no fire. You come today.
2: Advised by fire that the fire is spreading to near a large drive, so we can start evacuating people there as well.
1: 10-4-1 Baker 23 is en route to you.
2: This one, Baker 26, is one Baker 23 enough? I can head that way as well.
1: You know, I'm Baker 26. I can put you on the call until we're advised further, if you'd like.
2: 10-4, thank you.
1: 10-4.

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1: Go for Everton.
0: Everton, do you want to see if we can ask Maynard for assistance since they're starting evacuations and our units are far off?
1: 10-4, Maynard, you have available units to assist?
2: Maynard 23 en route.
0: Danforth, thank you.

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1: Go ahead.
0: 18,900 block of 130 northbound. 18,900 block 130 northbound. Caller is advising his truck is on fire. He's saying the drive shaft exploded. Not currently blocking. FD 76

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1: Right.
0: Police got a stolen plate Flock hit, 620 North Oak Grove, headed south into the city.
1: 10-4. I'm pulling up to Lomans and Lomans right now. You can sign me.
0: 10-4, the plate you're going to be looking for is Tom William King, 7520. We're still getting some more info. Give us just a second here.
2: One David 30, I'm clear out to the found child in David 30. 11700 Sonoma Drive. I might have found two children trying to get into the pool area. They are 4 and 7 years of age. The employee was there cleaning the building. The juveniles were trying to climb the wall. The complainant let them in the entrance to keep them safe. There are no adults with them. They are now sitting on a bench. Both children are white females with red hair. They have bikes with them.
0: It's very much not a Volkswagen.
1: 10-4. What's that vehicle y'all see in the picture?
0: We're still trying to figure it out. The vehicle is partially obstructed by another vehicle in front of it on the camera. Give us another second here.
1: 10-4.

0: So fire advised me to, because there were some vehicles parked at the end of Palor Drive towards the east section of the road where it ends, and that's where the grass is at, and the fire is currently heading towards that direction. So I don't know if those vehicles have moved, but that is what we have so far.
1: One Baker 35. I'm on Paul Spring 14217. I've tried to evacuate everybody I can up this year. I'm going to continue forth.
2: Black in color, Chevrolet Tahoe. Proceed.
1: Denver.

0: Thank you.
1: I believe it's going to be actually south of Pecan, 130. I'll advise.
0: It's going to be further out on Cameron and County jurisdiction. It's southeast of Lovano, or whatever pharmacy is.
1: 10-4, you advise of a separate car?
0: Yeah, black smoke rising south of Pecan. That's going to be southeast of the location that we're currently at. Looks like it's going to be off Cameron Road somewhere.
1: 10-4.

0: 10 at all units, special attention Baker 20. We're holding a priority 2 loose livestock, Suncrest and Tower Road.
1: Come on, Baker 45.
0: Good.
1: I'm being advised by fire that as of right now, it doesn't appear that the fire is going to spread towards Fall Springs Way. It was just to get those vehicles that were off of a large drive towards the very end of the cul-de-sac or the end of the road on the east portion.
2: To 1 week and 45. Are you talking about the knuckle?
1: Okay.
2: Are you talking about the knuckle of the cul-de-sac or further down?
1: They were pointing at a large drive, I guess where the road ends and then it hits the field. They had saw some vehicles parked there, so we were trying to get those moved back away. Because they might just let, possibly just have it all burned down until there's no grass no more. They should end somewhere near that area.
2: 10-4, I'll see you now.
0: You know, Baker 26, I'm clear, you're not surprised. 2, check welfare, Baker 40, 7900 block of Dalmatian Lane. That was a male caller asking for emergency response and disconnected. Rapid is showing the address of 7902. We tried to call back. We're checking TLO now.
3: I'm still 38 right now.
1: Manor, you know one.
0: Manor, can I one?
4: There's no vehicle at the end of the Allard. No response at 14609.
0: 10-4.
4: I'm having the residents of 14605 evacuate. No response at 14601.
0: 10-4.
5: Sim 84, you can put it on the flock call. I'm at 620 in Flint Rock.
0: 10-4.
5: Paul Williams, 7415, Austin.
6: Paul Williams, 7415.
5: Yeah, my detainee is being released to ICE. I'm going to remain on the call. We're still looking for the two outstanding, waiting a K-9 with an extended ETA.
6: 10-4.

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0: 10 Reese.
2: Enter 23.
3: I'm not sure if it's on the card. The resident at 14125 follows as advising three approximately 11-year-olds were back in this field earlier.
2: You said three 11-year-olds, they were in the ravine earlier?
3: 10-4, this resident's saying that they were playing back there. They all were on e-bikes.
2: 10-4, we got mention of one of them on an e-bike, not three, though.
4: 10-4.
2: 24. Enter 24.
5: Residents at 14517 Allred have already been advised to evacuate.
2: 10-4.
6: He says it's smoking. I don't see it. He's just requesting the fire department come out here and possibly hose it down just to reassure him. Looks like there's something 23.
2: Sure.
7: 5-30-27.
2: Go ahead.
7: 008-27223. I have to come back to a Renee Cole meter.

0: 35-30. That 27 for coal meter is clear current negative. She's got a license to carry.
1: I'm clear. And you have the mail 27 already logged?
0: 10-4. This agency mail arrived home. On the priors, I did try to identify the husband and the wife.

0: 74. 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
1: This is Tom William King, 7520. Looks like it's going to be in a black Chevy SUV.

One David 10 direct to the reckless driver in David 30, the 500 block of South Capitol of Texas near Bee Cave. The vehicle is northbound on 360, a blue BMW sedan. The vehicle is passing in the turn lane, running red lights and stopping in the middle of the road. Our complainant has lost sight of the vehicle, advising that the license plate was missing a number. They gave us a possible partial 28 of X-ray Robert Henry 538.

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2: Manor K91.
0: Manor K91.
2: If we didn't advise, we have Fairland at Allard shut down for fire to work.
0: Can't firm clear.
2: Allard is clear for any additional follow-on for fire to make their way down here to this portion of the scene.
0: Can't firm.

0: Everton. Everton. They're still working the grass fire on the back part right now. I'm checking the team. I'll let you know. Tampa.
1: 1 Victor 23. Fire suggested we start evacuating the east side of Prairie Landway.
0: Tampa.
2: You're gone by me by now. I'll be back here. You too. Yeah.
0: And Walsh Charleston Lane. I believe it's Ace Taylor. It's an audible general alarm. Smash and grab a high priority per the alarm company. Maynard 24.
3: Fire requested some of the addresses on Prairie Land be evacuated as well. 17705 has no answer at that residence.
0: 10-4.

0: 1 David 42 is around to the check valve there. 301 Anacua Loop. We have a subject that's screaming. She doesn't know where she is. Described as a white female, late 60s, a black jersey with double zeros and black leggings. Her vehicle is a gray sedan and was yelling at a man who left the scene. We don't have the 28 on the gray sedan. There are no weapons. That subject is possibly intoxicated and there are no obvious injuries.
1: One David 44, can you preempt me to that check welfare, please?
0: Unit 1 David 44, 10-4. Four.
2: 17801 Prairie Land Way has been advised. You're going to start working on evacuation.
0: 10-4, I'm clear.
3: Edward 10.
0: Edward 10.
3: Edward 10, can you have the duty officer 21 my work cell and the PIO?
0: 10-4.

0: Minor Can 1.
1: Order for evacs being given out all the way up to 17813 Prairie Land on the east side.
0: 10-4.

0: William 20.
1: Go ahead.
0: Hey, for reference that reckless driver, I've passed along for, to ABD for informational. Am I okay to clear it?
1: 10-4.
0: And confirming that Sam David Henry 4911.
1: 10-4.

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1: 1044, 10-4.
0: 1044, I believe, is a Lyft driver that dropped her off.
1: 10-4.

0: 3 David 21, I'm code 4, negative contact at the residence.
1: 3 David 21, 10-4.
2: Edward 10 to the main unit, I need about the juveniles. Can you 21 me?

0: Unit 1 Maker 26, checking status.
1: One Baker 26, you can show me code 4. I'm not getting no answer from this house.
0: 10-4, one Baker 26, are you clear on that update where it referenced that subject Akia's address at 9000 Decker?
1: Once I'm done here, I'll double check everything.
0: 10-4.

0: 1213, suspicious person. It's going to be at the service center, white male on a bike riding along the fence line. Unknown is the same subject from this morning.
1: Yeah, well.
0: 4043, I currently don't have eyes on him. He's in a blind spot.

0: 10-4, the number provided is a DL number. The ID is, the DL is expired. ID is current, clear negative.
1: Can you verify the name of the ID?
0: Jim Ford, so it should be on Michael Moore.
1: 10-4, 199.
0: Negative.

0: 12:13, that's me.
1: 12:13, go ahead.
0: Subject is now walking his bike towards the parking lot.
1: Keep walking.

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1: 1 David 20.
0: 1 David 20. Can you page on call advice to my personal cell, please?
1: 10-4. Call 13.
2: Go ahead, ma'am.
1: 43, there's an additional male on a bike. They're still in the parking lot.
2: 10-4. We're passing Brooklyn Drive on 290.
1: 10-4.

0: Edward 10 of the main unit on a fire. Can you advise which unit saw the suspects, possible suspects?
1: Mayor County 1 to Edward 10. I don't think any of our units actually saw the individuals. It was something that was being reported by one of the homeowners.
0: And for you said one of the homeowners advised one of y'all's units, the wind caught you.
2: 1213.
3: 1213, go ahead. Traffic way, 290.
2: Subjects are off property. They're right across service center by the UPS parking lot.
3: 10-4, thank you, ma'am.
1: Edward 10, our units did not see anybody. It was one of the residents on Allard that advised they saw three juveniles in the area, but none of our units actually saw anybody. The address is 14125, was the individual who reported it.
0: And the fire marshal was asking, but I think we got that 43.

0: Manor 23 to Edward 10.
1: Go ahead, sir.
0: Yes, ma'am. The lady at 14125 Fall Springs is the individual that made me aware that there were three juveniles closer towards the park just before the fire started.
1: 10-4. Did we get her 43 that fire marshal was asking?
0: Never.
2: 7-6-4.
3: Hi.
2: The RO from this abandoned vehicle now would like to talk to a supervisor.
3: Sample.
4: Clear. I see they put a note on here that's saying fire is under control and their monitoring has ceased.
5: Both units 23, service center.
3: Can you assign me to the Longmark Regents?
4: 10-4.

Units Charlie 10, I'm clear. Now, it's a Party 2 disturbance, Charlie 314617, Plover Place. Well, the brief open line, then disconnect. Sound like there's a disturbance in the background. Callback to female advice was accidental, but refused to give information. We didn't have an additional caller on here. It's third-party info. They're saying that their friend at this location called him and told him her uncle choked her and pulled a gun on her. They believe the uncle's name is possibly Mike, 45 years old, believes, or unknown intox or weapons. But they do have the name of the female, which is Alexis, they put on here, and it's the same phone number that called in on 911. Yes, Baker 16 and 14, I'm clear. Match Party 2, Alarm Baker 10, 1721 West Wells Branch Parkway. It's going to be the Regions. It's audible coming from the ATM.

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0: You can show me code 4. There's no answer at unit number 130.
1: 10-4, I'm clear. Code 4.

0: Unit 1A42 is en route to 50 MS. 12701 Mission River Drive. They're responding for a 40-year-old male who's not conscious but breathing. He's in a running vehicle described as a black sedan.
1: 1A44 preempt.
0: 10-4.

on David 42 and 44. Our complainant's not able to get to the patient. The doors are locked. Units round to a disturbance on Plover Place. The only history we have in here is a criminal mischief. I don't have anybody listed as the name Mike on that call, but I do have an Alexis. I'll put their return on the card.

0: Yeah, it's Jamaica 42. I'm clear. Now it's party 2 assist VMS, speaker 10, 4772 East Yeager Lane. It's building 9, apartment 9109. It's a 60-year-old male, not awake but breathing. He does have his eyes open and having a hard time breathing. Now 51.
1: I have a 28 for a stuck FedEx truck that got himself stuck trying to go up a hill. I'm going to need the next 51 in the route as well.
0: 10-4, go ahead.
1: So it's California, Edward Paul, 27919.
0: 10-4, I'm clear. It's a 17,900 block of Old Front Road.
1: 10-4.

0: Acre 391, clear on traffic, 900 block west, Black Locust.
1: Okay, well, I've got a 28 out of Delaware, 616552, it's a gray Dodge Charger.
0: Delaware.

0: Yes, Toronto, this is CMS. The caller's advising they don't know this person. They are with a moving company, and they're advising that the male is possibly having a seizure and he's turning purple.
1: One year 44, he just kind of waved that fire and just left.
0: One year 44, 10-4.
2: You're ready, 14, go 4.
0: Clear, code 4.

0: and whatever. Thanks, it's temporary one, really.
1: Good.
0: Texas Tom, Mary Paul, 06947 on a blue Kia Optima.
1: 10-4, including your traffic, 300 block Kingston Lacey Boulevard.

0: 21. I have a 27 out of Delaware.
1: Go ahead.
0: 219-0104.
1: Tour. Same 171, that 28 is current and negative.
2: Under the service.
3: Jones, how are you doing? Did we already request 51?
4: Negative. Did FedEx have one that they wanted me to call specifically?
3: Not yet. Give me a second to see if we can get this in.
2: Okay.
4: 10-4.

0: Mariner 24. That's a negative. 23 didn't receive any contact.
1: County to unit Edward 10, Mariner 23 was trying to reach you.
2: 10-4. Do you have my county, though?
1: Negative. It was just over the air.
2: Go for over 10.
3: Hey, I got two kids on Fall Springs and Shadow Glen Trace. If you want me to try and make contact with them.
2: 10-4.
3: Manor 23, if you didn't copy traffic, I'm going to be out with those two kids in the AVL, and they're going to be juveniles on e-bikes.
1: 10.
4: So that Manor unit, what are they wearing?

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1: 151.
0: Will you respond to Johnson Hall on the third floor for a bat?
1: First floor, Johnson, was there a specific room?
0: Third floor, last seen in the hallway in front of the elevator.
1: 10-4, en route.

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2: 1440 West Pecan Street, 1440 West Pecan Street at the field. 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
1: 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Unit 3, Charlie 10, check on yell status.
2: 1, Charlie 40, we're code for here. Alexis is apparently not here.
1: Damn, I'm clear, code 4.

0: See if I can tell you, see where Copart goes, but we have.
1: Hey, Copart.
2: .45, all advice on 75. Can y'all try reaching out the key holder?
3: Unit Joe 551.
4: Got the vehicle unstuck and it's now back on the roadway. Show me 10-8.
3: 10-4.

0: 3 Baker 38, I'm code 4.
1: Clear, code 4. .445, doesn't advise if they actually try to call the key holder this time. I can try to call him.
0: It won't.

Unit 3 Navy 21 is routed to check welfare, 3400 block of Fritz Hughes Park Road. This is an iPhone crash alert. Adam 445, I'm on the line with the key holder. He's saying he's about 30 minutes away and wasn't going to be around there, but he says nobody should be there.

0: 10-4. I also checked, he advised he was not going to be en route for their alarm that keeps tripping.
1: Affirmative, let him know that it's been going off.
0: 10-4.
2: One five one,
1: go ahead.
2: I was able to exterminate the bat. I had to use a doormat to room J355. I'm going to go ahead and make contact and let them know that I'm going to go ahead and discard their mat because it's contaminated.
1: 10-4, and you said that's J as in Jesus 355.
2: Correct, John 355.

Units route to the tech welfare. We got a second iPhone notification from a different phone in the area. This one was from 4400 block of North FM 620.

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0: Oh, I'm sorry.
1: 3, David 21.
0: I found the iPhone on the side of the, on the shoulder of 620.
1: 10-4.

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0: Made contact with room John 55. Let her know that her floor mat is no longer good. Just contact UPD tomorrow and see if there's a way we can get a replacement for her. I have the bat here in the bag with along with the mat. I'm going to go ahead and discard it in the dumpster.
1: 10-4.

units Maynard 21, 23, 24, and Cannon 1. I'm clear. You're in route to the 911. Check welfare, 13,100 block of Chapala Way. It's a nomadic void line that's plotting against the area.

0: 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I'm going to be turning onto Burrell Street.
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1: 151.
0: Will you respond to apartment building number 17 for a gray Toyota RAV4 who has locked their keys in the vehicle?
1: 10-4, en route.

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1: 10, firm clear, all that fire, no.

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1: Negative.
0: Going to be Texas, Nora, Charles, David, 1420.

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0: 4-year-43, there is a resident guest pass associated with that vehicle that is currently active.
1: 10-4.

Unit 1, David 10, I'm out to a pretty too suspicious person, David 10, 4514 Bob Wire Road for the front yard. It's going to be for a white male, early 50s, correction, late 50s, early 60s, longer brownish blonde hair, let's say wearing a dirt shirt and blue jeans, left the scene intoxicated, heading towards 71. Looks like he's going to be in a gray Honda CRV, 28 of King, David Tom, 4618. Does look like the subject left his ID in the bar.

0: Frau Pfarrer.
1: Moin, 512.
0: Successful, I'm lucky. You can show me tonight.
1: 10-4. Three or four, 10-8.

Yeah, 3 Baker 42 and 3 Baker 26. I'm clear. Mount says probably two family disturbance in Baker 40, 9000 Decker Lane. It's going to be apartment 126. The complainant's hard to stand, hard to understand. She's yelling and she's saying she wants someone to understand she's disabled and asking her nephew to get out of her house. It's hard to understand the complainant with getting the name. The last name of nephew is going to be Joyner. We're still waiting to get further.

continuous rounds of family disturbances, open line verbal now with cursing. They're not responding to the call taker. 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

0: through David 41.
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0: Hudson Bend Road.
1: Devil.

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She said thank you and hung up.

at Maynard 23 and clear your route to 32, reckless driving, 12,500 block of Kimber Road. It's a gray Nissan truck, license plate is X-ray John Paul 8669, going northbound on Old Kimbrough. It's at the 290 intersection now, it's unable to maintain lanes. There's also an office chair in the bed of the truck.

0: The Reagan 40, you'll get that in contact at 126.
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0: We're conducting a check welfare on that vehicle at the TXV at Bob Warren 71.
1: 10-4.

0: 10 Manor 23, we are transferring that call over to Elgin. Do you want me to show you 10-8?
1: Manor 23, 10-4.
0: 10-4.

0: Yeah, 3 Baker 14, 3 Baker 6, and 3 Baker 10. I'm clear. You're in Mountain Fire. Do you want alarm? Baker 10, 14107 Lazy Ridge Drive. It's a rapid location from the caller. It's a spark driver duress alarm. The driver should be a Dale Blankenship, and we have his phone number on the card. They don't have a vehicle description. I think this is a Walmart relay service, possibly for a delivery driver.
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0: 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Falcon Point Boulevard, 18720 Falcon Point Boulevard at Central Park at Falcon Point. So number one, open line. Phase two was put it at the gazebo across from 18725. There was a female voice and a child in the background. No sense of disturbance. No answer on callback.
1: 513, clear 477.
0: 10-4, Edward 477, are you clear?

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0: George Young 8610 check.
1: 10-4, go ahead with the third.
0: Paul John Lincoln 1400 check.
1: 10-4, go ahead with the fourth.
0: David Nora Charlie 8422. I've got no disturbance or anything going on over here, so units can slow down if they're running code.
1: 10-4, I'm clear. Passing Ridge 5, I'm clear. You're out on traffic. 13,000 2-inch block of South 183 northbound.

0: Unit 3 Baker 16, those vehicles are returning negative. Three of them do return to the address on the card. The other one returns to a business of Comfort Systems out of Austin.
1: 3 Baker 16, 10-4. I've got no Sparks delivery person gates to the front door locked, so I'll give the delivery person the call real quick.
0: 10, front door.
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0: Unit COT 13, I'm clear, you're going to have to credit to assist DMS. 2006 Grand Avenue Parkway, it's going to be unit 119 at the Uptown Suites. It's a 68-year-old male, awake and breathing, but having suicidal ideations and drinking heavily. As he does have access to weapons, and it's MCOT, I believe. MCOT is actually on scene. They're the ones calling us in and requesting them to be POED.

0: Unit 3, Adam 41 is on a check welfare, 600 block of North Quinlan Park.
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1: Alright.
0: 20 is coming back negative. Registration expires August of 27 on a 2023 Chevy black and silver and black in color to a Netta Glickman out of Austin, Texas. Insurance is confirmed.
1: 10-4. Driver's not on site. Still checking.
0: 10-4. Unit Jonestown 51 is code 4. Unit 3 David 31 and 3 David 33 en route to Priority 2 EDP David 30, 1516 Lisa Drive. Caller is advising their mom's having a breakdown. Complainant's frantic. The info is slow to come.
2: They're still on the line with EMS.
1: I'm clear.
2: And they are advising that he does have a firearm in the residence, but not on him. And he is not aware that 911 is being called.
1: Okay, 13, I'm clear on that.

0: 3 Baker 16, checking your status.
1: 3 Baker 16, code 4.
0: Clear, code 4. And units around to this is VMS on Grand Avenue. They are saying that the subject is a former Harris County deputy.
2: 4, accidental. Let's confirm it's just a group against fine.

0: CIT 11. Unit CIT 11.
1: Entry Baker 10, checking your status.
2: Baker 10, still checking.
1: 10-4.
0: It was mentioned that her mother, which might be the person in question today, she has dementia.
3: 10-4.

0: Unit CIT 1110-4, looks like the complainant's going to be Megan Coffin.
1: 10-4, the prior report said that Megan is her primary caregiver for the elderly mother who does have dementia.
0: 10-4. Units around to that, check welfare.
2: David 10, go to West.
0: Units around to the check welfare, the correction, the EDP, the prior check welfare is showing it's going to be at unit B.

0: units en route to the EDP. Looks like Megan's actively keeping a hold of the subject. Info's slow to come. The subject's going to be wearing a blue long sleeve shirt and white shorts. It doesn't look like she has a plan currently. Units en route to the EDP and Lisa Drive. Call's been upgraded to a priority one. Caller is now advising the subject's calming down. It sounds like she's possibly trying to cancel in the background.
1: Three to 11, use your one custody.
0: Unit 3-11, clear one in custody.
2: Adam 206 to monitor the room. Show check of the east grounds.
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4: 7 Adam 202, monitor room. 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

Unit 3, David 31. Caller's advising there's an open line. Hearing Mama, don't you dare. Looks like the subject's currently pushing her way into the kitchen. Unit Jonestown 51's on a parking violation on Angel Side Drive in Code 4. 3 David 31, the subject does not have anything on her per the complainant.

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0: 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I'm gonna see if I can find another one on the property.
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0: 5431 1639
1: Same. Receive. It's a white Subaru Outback, license plate of Nora Frank Henry, 2575. Is the subject laid back in the seat, not responding to the complainant? The complainant's going to be with the Tex Tag Roadside Assistance.

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0: Last name Singh, trying to be eligible and current, negative 99.
1: Receive, go 4.
2: Indians round to the check welfare. There's loud music on in the vehicle too. The complainant's tried to knock on the window and they didn't notice them. The vehicle has their hazard light on as well. The white male wearing a dark colored shirt in the vehicle.

0: Yes, 3 Baker 44 and 3 Baker 26. I'm clear. I'm off the prairie 2, check welfare in Baker 20, 13,000 block of Johnson Road. It's an iPhone crash notification.
1: I'm still checking.
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1: 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Are you with 3-0-31?
0: 10-4. We're with them.

0: 3 of 11.
1: Are you able to check if any of the calls that came in for this check welfare came in through 911 or admin line?
0: 10-4.

News from the Chuck Welfare on 130. The caller did verify this was going to be near the executive airport, and now he's saying that the subject just woke up and took off in the vehicle.

0: Unit Sunset Valley 12 is code 4.
1: Vehicle's going over the speed limit now, currently in the center lane on the proper approaching Pflugerville Parkway. We're letting Pflugerville know.
2: Still 62 monitor room. Be advised, there's no trooper in extension at this moment.
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0: Tac 27 County.
1: You to Tac 27.
0: Tac 27, can you let fire department know that the people are stuck on the third floor and I was able to make contact with them and they are okay?
1: 10-4.

0: Frank 385, Baker 391. The complainant is with text tag. He's advising that the vehicle is fully stopped on 130, then started abruptly moving and pulled an ATV. It's going to be by the front doors. Caller's trying to make contact with the driver now.
1: Careful.

0: 1060.
1: Go ahead.
0: Three Baker 32, I'm in the area, just 1060.
1: 10, I'm sorry, I thought you said 1050.

Frank 385, Acura 391. The caller spoke with the driver. He said that he hadn't slept in days and that he was going to sleep in the parking lot. And then the subject got out of the vehicle and went into HEB. He's wearing a black shirt, gray shorts, work boots, has tattoos on his arms, unknown if intoxicated, no weapons.

0: He doesn't have the ATV called. 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He's saying he has his flashers on.
1: 10-4, I see him.
0: No more.
2: Unit 1, David 10.
0: Go ahead.
1: William Frank Henry, 2575.
2: Kennedy, you know, 1 David 10.
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2: Yeah, 3 Baker 16, I'm clear out in self-initiated suspicious vehicle, 3800 block of Entrada, Tranquilla Parkway. 5-76.

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2: Three Baker 20, driver.
1: Unit 3 Baker 20, go ahead.
2: 3 Baker 20, William Charles Sam 8698. It's a canceled plate on a Buick at the 6100 block of Harris Sprint. It's occupied two times.
1: 10-4, I'm clear.
3: We have VIN for a PJ trailer. It's going to be 4 Paul 51. David 1920 Sam 1417818. Can you show me code 4?
4: 10-4 and clear code 4. You want the returns on that card?
3: 10-4.

0: 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You can show me 10 at 5 and back to my house, please.
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0: Yeah, it's your Baker 20 return.
1: Your Baker 20, go ahead.
0: It's going back to a 1999 Buick, not sure what model, PKA. It's a four-door, tan in color. It's going to be to a Juan Rosales out of Austin.

0: 3, Baker 20. I'm clear on the warrant. Can you check to see if that's, I guess, what county that's out of?
1: Danforth.

0: Yeah, it's Baker 28. Looks like it's out of the Canadian County Sheriff's Office out of Oklahoma. It says extradition from surrounding states only. We could try to call them if that's what you're wanting to find out further.
1: I'm sorry, that's Oklahoma?
0: 10-4, yeah.
1: 10-4, let's see if they want to confirm.
0: 10-4.

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1: Go ahead.
0: I said it, no, the intersection is clear. There's nothing on fire or smoking. I did observe fire turning on the 45 heading back west. So I'm not sure if there's something in that direction, but...
1: To work.

0: 530. Right here. Under the overpass. Get to Parsons.
1: Still waiting to get information from that county. Are you code 4 out there?
2: Yeah, we're code 4.
1: 10-4. You have 3 Baker 38 and 32 in Route 2 as well.
3: Mills Trail, Unit 3 David 21, clear and route to that. Looks like fire's on scene, requesting code 3 for an aggressive patient. Should be for a 50-year-old male who's conscious and breathing, stating their friend had a seizure.
4: I have a fire truck out with me. It's gonna be in the brush area, northbound proper, like right next to the overpass. I don't know if it's like a homeless encampment or not.
1: No worries.

0: Yeah, it's a small fire.
1: 10-4. Do units need checks?
0: No, we'll be good for it, okay?

0: unit through Baker 20. They said they will extradite.
1: Jet 4, if you want to confirm, we'll have one in custody pending the confirmation.
0: 10, firm clear, we'll confirm. Sam 171, clear on traffic, 1400 block North Railroad.

0: Units are Baker 26, 42, and 32. I'm clear. You're in route to Prairie 2. Suspicious person, Baker 40, 9500 block of Petrichor Boulevard. The complainant works for a builder at this location, currently in a model home. About 15 minutes ago, they said two male subjects with backpacks were seen running off into a vehicle. It's a red Chevy Avalanche with duct tape on the windows. They're still in the vehicle for about the last 15 minutes. I guess they're not in the vehicle. They are last seen headed eastbound on Petrichor on foot. Frank 385, check the status.
1: Go for it.
0: Go for it.

Panel, you stand in special attention, Mustang Ridge and Charlie 30 units. We're going to report a reckless driving, 11,500 block of South 45 eastbound. It's now going northbound on 130. The gray Dodge Ram pickup that was speeding and then brake checking the complainant and the vehicle swerving. There's no other information and county's clear.

0: opinions around that suspicious person. The complainant's advising there's actually a female that's in the vehicle. It's currently parked at the amenities center. The other subjects that came out of the vehicle, they had tools and ran off to an unknown direction, that eastbound on Petrichor. One subject was a white male wearing a ball cap and a white or red shirt. Three Charlie 32, I'm clear, you're not that reckless driving. Men units round to the suspicious person. The second subject was a Hispanic male also wearing a ball cap and a white or red shirt.
1: Three to 21.
2: Reporting three, the patient wasn't combative. He's just a little resistive. They gave him medication. He's calm now. I shouldn't need any additional units.
1: 10-4. 3-41 is on the scene.
2: Clear.
0: Other information.

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1: 784.
0: Perceive, actor vehicle is going to be an unknown color motorcycle. They're going to, riders have wearing a gray shirt and black pants. As completely no longer sees him, last seen headed northbound on 620.
2: You said northbound from Dave Drive?
0: That's affirmative.
2: 10-4, you can show our units back in. Just follow that out of the county. We're not going to be able to catch up.
0: 10-4.

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2: 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Caller's advising a gray Toyota Tundra with 28 of King John Paul, 5414, heading eastbound. Vehicle was passing recklessly.

0: Circuit Breaker 42. Can I run a VIN by you?
1: 10-4, go ahead.
2: VIN's going to be standby.
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1: 10-4.
4: Unit 3, Baker 20, can you start at 51?

0: And 3 Baker 42, I'm not getting a return for that, Ben. I'm going to try and run it out at all 50.
1: 10-4, I have a title with the license plate number of unit.
0: 10-4, go ahead.
1: McKinn, Victor, Nora, 7146.
0: Ten four.

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1: I'm sorry, you're covered by wind. You said there's a 3 in there?
0: There should be a 3 at the beginning of the VIN. I don't know if you got that.
1: 10-4, no, I did not. I'll try that.

0: and 3Baker42. I'm still not getting any type of return with that VIN that you gave me. The license plate, if it's Victor, Victor Nora, 7146, coming back to a GNC pickup, blue in color. And I apologize, it's kind of windy on the transmission if I got those letters wrong.
1: Ten four.

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1: Three Baker 42, we're closed for now.
0: 10-4, I'm clear.

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0: I'll be going off campus for fuel.
1: 10-4. 3 Charlie 32, you're in route to prior to reckless driving. Baker 40, 7600 block of North 130 southbound. It's southbound on 130. It's a red Range Rover. I believe the driver's intoxicated because it's unable to maintain lanes and is cutting people off and speeding. Currently passing 969.

0: Jones, 751.
1: Unit Jones, 751.
0: I checked that records for the city limits. Can we pass this call on to Zimmer?
2: Yes. For the official one to come through the open fox.
3: I'm good. 2 will have a new charge.
2: 10-4. Unit 3 Charlie 10, clear your route to Prairie 2, assist EMS, 1300 Man O' War Drive. It's going to be for an 11-month-old male, awake and breathing, but they're at an outdoor wedding and they're overheating and acting lethargic and vomiting. They're going to be all the way in the back of the wedding reception, and they have him in a walk-in cooler.

Unit 3, Baker 44, I'm clear. And Mouse Party 2, check welfare in Baker 40, 9000 Decker Lane. The caller gave the address, or just gave 9000, disconnected. We tried to call back. It goes to voicemail twice. Looks like we have a similar check welfare earlier with the same information. Phone history shows Unit 130. They're unable to make contact.

0: And unit to Baker 20, the subject has been confirmed.
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2: 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Correction, that'd be 17,000.
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0: 5310-4, it's Portchester Castle Path and Obed River Drive. Caller saw two females that were attempting to get into the mailboxes near this location. Then they took off in a gray Dodge sedan. We're still obtaining. Available unit for 75.
4: Sam wants anyone to go with the return when you get it.
0: 10-4, the license plate goes back to a 2023 Dodge Charger, gray in color, to a Walter Meadows out of Austin. Thank you.

0: 3530, Adam 445. Direction of travel for the vehicle is towards Kingston Lacey and no attack. It was two black females. One was in maroon pants and had red dyed hair.
1: 530, who's the complainant for this? Just a concerned citizen or somebody with LA service?
0: Stand by. It sounds like a concerned citizen that just saw this. They want to remain anonymous.
1: If you set up on the line, can you ascertain if there was damage done to what they can see?
0: That works.

0: Henry, 530, the caller doesn't see any damage.
1: Temper, I'm counting the last notes as well.
0: Temper.
2: Unit 3-49, I'm clear and route to that reckless driving call. David 40, 9000 block of West US 290, and they're transferring on to Hayes County.

County West Unit, Special Engine Item 10, receiving reports of reckless driving, East FM 1431 and Hickory Creek Road. It's going to be for a black GMC truck with a wood bed, correction, with wood in the bed, passing vehicles on double lanes, eastbound on 1431, County clear.

0: 304, 10-8. 10-4. Yeah, 3 Baker 16, 3 Baker 6, and 3 Baker 8. I'm clear and route to the party. 2 alarm, Baker 10, 1525 Grand Avenue Parkway. It's audible coming from the reception motion. They don't have it listed specifically, but I think it's from the office.
1: Boy 110, Austin.
2: 7 Boy 110.
1: If you can advise APD, there'll be a crash southbound 35, just north of the 231. There's going to be two vehicles. I wasn't able to stop, but it appeared that it was a minor fender bender. But again, I wasn't able to stop, so I don't know.
2: Austin 7 Boy 110, right seat.

844. And I check welfare. Was that going to be at the 7-Eleven across Sweetwater? It should be. 10-4, there's no vehicles this description. Talk to the employee. She said she did not call and she didn't observe anybody slumped over in the, at the pump. 10-4. Clear code 4.

0: Unit 3, Adam 31, I'm out to Friday, if you check welfare, Adam 20, 11607 Ranch House Cove. Caller received a text from their friend with self-harm thoughts. Friend's going to be an Amber Finch, still gathering.
1: Jonestown 51, the county, we were out at that residence with the check welfare earlier. The male subject was evaluated by MCOP.
0: Unit Jonestown 51, 10-4. Go ahead with it.
2: 10-4, Amity 530, also self-assigned. It's going to be Jack and Jill Donuts, 18,900 North Heatherwild. The key holder is requesting dispatch. The alarm showing zone 3 interior motion.

0: 7530. The key holder is not 76, but they are requesting a 21.
1: Being call him and just let me know what you have on the line.

0: 3 David 21 traffic. Unit 3 David 21 gun.
1: With Tom Mary Paul 60 Adam Frank Young. We're going to be at the intersection of Deba and 620.
0: 10-4.
2: Three Baker 44.
3: Three Baker 44.
2: So I checked in apartment 126 and they said that they're okay. They didn't call for law enforcement.
3: 10-4.
2: Three Baker 44. I hear a disturbance in the garage. I'm going to go check it out.
3: 10, farm clear. Yeah, it's 3 Baker 42 and 32. I'm clear here, not 3 Baker 44.

0: Panhandle, you stand special attention, Baker 10. We're getting a report of reckless driving sent over from Wilco. It was at the 11,700 block of 130 southbound. It was a maroon Ford truck that was unable to maintain lanes going southbound. It was passing the HEB off of Gaddis School and the complainant lost sight. The vehicle was at one point seen driving off the road into the emergency lane and into the grass. There's no other information and county's clear.
1: The Baker 16, we're code 4.
0: Clear, code 4.
1: Three Baker 44.
0: Three Baker 44.
1: I attempted to talk to the couple that was arguing, but they didn't want to talk to me. They weren't very receptive, and they didn't want to cooperate. That couple that was arguing, they do not live in 130. This was another couple, but the parties are separated now. I'm still code 4.
0: 10, farm clear, code 4.
2: Subject will be a Hispanic male wearing a green sweater and a hoodie up. Subject did say he was lost.
3: 3-43. There is no A-Line Auto Parts at 2200 West Western 90. The closest one I can find is 2020 West Bend Wide. If you can show me a route to that, it's down the road.
2: 10-4. Unit 3-21 is code 4.
4: Go ahead.
5: 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I'll give the complainant at 21 back. Both front and back doors are secure. The alarm is going off inside.
4: Door.

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Unit 3, Adam 41. The complainant thought the subject was intoxicated. After speaking with him, subject was not violent. Also had a baseball hat on. Heard no weapons seen.

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0: 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I'm going to be 10-8 warning issue.
1: 哦，是政委出发 receive.
2: Could it be for a grade 4 pickup that's been following the complainant?

0: 3232. If you still have a caller on the line and they can pull over, then we can meet with them.
1: I'm clear. It does look like the call taker is transferring them to APD.

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1: For Victor 16 through the grade and route to an assist EMS, 2625 Entrada, Tranquilo Way. For a 4-year-old female, conscious and breathing. 4-year-old fell off the bed and hurt her arm.

0: County, the deputy, 3 out of 11, checking status.
1: We're still checking. Can we get extended status checks?
0: It's clear, still checking. Extended status checks.
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0: 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It's going to be a phase 2 location for an iPhone crash notification. 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
1: Jonestown 51 is in the 18,500 block.
0: Unit Jonestown 51, 10-4. Trying to get you the what three words.

0: Union Jonestown 51. What three words are on the card? Looks like it should be right next to Lake Crest Drive.
1: 10-4.

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They were in the swimming pool. 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
2: If you can let APD know, I'm behind the call right now. Fix turn around north back on 183. If they want to pull over, I can talk to them.
3: They just got into a gray Dodge vehicle.
4: 10-4. I believe this is a duplicate call from about maybe 10 to 15 minutes ago, maybe 20. Everything was unfounded. There's no damage done to the mailboxes.
3: No.
4: I'll still 76 to check the area.
3: Devil.
1: Four, go ahead. 69042,
2: 69042. 3-3, he'll be stopping at 4663 South US 23 northbound.
1: Over.
5: Jones, have 51.
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5: 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There's also a debit card here. I'm going to try and run it. Let me get back to my car.

0: 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You're good. 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
1: 10-4.

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1: Jones, if you do, you show me code 4. I located the owner. He's going to be here in a couple of minutes. Pick this up.
0: 10-4. Clear code 4.
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0: Carter?
1: Good.
0: I'll be out on an investigative stop. William Tom Victor, 1118. Just come back to a gray in color Dodge Charger.
1: Civil.
0: 43 just pulled into a garage at the location of Mayville.

0: 30th, code 4. It's going to be house number 18826 of the street on Avio.
1: Devil. Yeah, well.

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1: Go ahead.
0: We have a 911 call and holding 16100 Impact Way at the Marriott.
2: Are there any sounds of distress or disturbance in the background?
0: 10-4, subject saying that he is needing police at this location, claims that there is a male subject in the room with him, possibly going to be unit 213. They originally hung up and we're on call back now.

0: 5:30.
1: Good.
0: Was this two subjects? Looking for their mailbox. If that person calls again, have them speak with an officer. Don't let them say they're anonymous anymore. And have them speak with somebody over the phone. You can clear me, and I'll be around to that 911.
1: Table.

30. We have found history for your 911 caller. He made similar outcry on the 10th yesterday. Similar situation. It's going to be room 327. Face the location from second call with Sean Kim in front of the hotel.

0: Trevor 3 out of 11.
1: Hey, I'm on with Leander. They were just wondering if they needed to contact y'all, which cell to reach out to.
0: If they're able to, that'd be appreciated.
1: I think it cut out. Did you say county or personal?
0: County, please.
1: Tefl.
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0: 31 on the radio. He may need to check Lower Paseo Building 2000 again. There were some people went on them. I don't know if those doors were secured or not.
1: 31, copy.
2: Subject's possibly an APD now, ran towards Lamar. Subject will be wearing a white dress and cowboy boots. Has long hair.

units are out to the check welfare on Capitol, Texas. The complainant's currently on Walsh Charlton in a burgundy Ford van with flowers on the side.

0: County to all East Unit Special Attention Mustang Ridge. We're getting a report of reckless driving. Camino Real on 1854. It's trucks that are blocking the roadway and racing and speeding. There's about 50 of them total. They're stating they're also doing burnouts and not letting people pass the intersection. There's no other information in County Square.
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0: 10-4, I'm clear.

0: William 43, reference to that check welfare for that runaway child. I didn't see it on the call notes. Was she white, black, or Hispanic?
1: Be advised, you're going to have one stand late in the fashion incubator.
2: Copy.

0: Unit 3, Baker 14, and 3, Baker 8. I'm clear. You're around to Priority 2, burglary of a residence, Baker 10, 3504, Plover Run Trail. It's third-hand info. The complainant's not on scene, but they're advising their handyman called them to tell them there was a subject in her pool and went into her home, and the home is supposed to be vacant. Slow to get the info.
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0: 5:30. The lobby's clear. 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We're going to talk to the front desk.
1: Hello.
0: Checking. It was room 327, correct?
1: Is from the previous call. He gave number 213 for this one.

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0: Come on.

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1: Good.
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1: Yeah.
2: Station 31, I'm Frank.
1: Mary, Charles, Nora, Edward, Lincoln, Young.

0: 430, myself and 493 are going to be making our way to room 213. Staff shows that he is residing in that room.
1: Devil.

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0: 10:42.
2: Full, they are requesting cancel. Unit 3 Charlie 10, I'm clear. You're en route to Prairie 2. Collision leaving the scene. Charlie 20, 3800 block of East 71 westbound. The other vehicle has left the scene. It's a white Volkswagen Golf. The complainant's in a gray 2008 Honda Civic. The complainant's pulled off to the shoulder. There should be damage to the driver's side of that Volkswagen Golf.
3: 3849.
2: Gus.
3: I may have missed it, but did we ever get word on the race of the subject?
2: Negative. I was the call taker on that one, and the mother did not want to participate in answering any of my questions.
3: I'm clear.
0: That's my responsibility.
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5: Copy.
6: Reference the Plover Run. So just confirming it's the homeowner that called back to cancel.
2: 1040, yeah, it's the homeowner that called back.
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0: Yeah, my cat is frozen. Can you sign me off? Show me 42.
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0: 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It's going to be 130 northbound by the Tesla Road exit.
1: 10-4. Turn 49, I'm clear.

0: 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Can you show me 1042?
1: How about you?

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1: Please, that's fine.
2: Still running from the mother. She's leaving out of the AMC exit right now.
3: Heading 49, please. Listen over from Bastrop, westbound 71. It's a white Cadillac that's swerving and road rage with a complainant. License plate given is X-ray Charles Charles 6589. Driver's a Hispanic male, about 24 years old. There's a Hispanic female passenger. She has brown and blonde hair. We did have an additional caller who's advising of the same road rage.
2: The 341 mother said she just went out there, so she'd see her in the area.

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1: Go ahead.
0: I'm at a two vehicle 1050, Tolman 30 northbound, right at the Tesla Road exit. I was wondering if you could send me another unit for traffic control, because I have one vehicle on the right hand shoulder and I have another vehicle on the left hand shoulder.
1: And you said it was 130 at the Tesla exit?
0: Yes, I'm 130 northbound proper, like right at the Tesla Road exit, exit 446.
1: 10-4, I'm clear.
2: Can I tell that? I just can't block. I don't know if that's helpful.
3: 3 Vega 26, can you assign me to that call?
1: 10-4.

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1: 10-4, mother and daughter are here.
0: 10-4.
2: Officer 7429. Good. We're all able to locate her.
3: 10-4, we're both 23.
2: Crazy.

0: Kilo 6B, 350 County.
1: Go ahead.
0: I'm going to need two wreckers, both vehicles on four down. I got the 28 from one. I can't get the 28 from the other because it's on the other side of the highway, but if you need that, I could give it to you.
1: I'll take the first one, just the description of the other vehicle.
0: First one's going to be X-ray Sam Charles 1862, and then the other one that's on the other side is going to be a black two-door Camaro.
1: And does that one have all four up, or is it down as well?
0: All four up. Just the front end is smashed up.
1: 10-4.
0: Camaro has the front end smashed up. The gray Honda Civic has the back end smashed up.
1: 10-4, I'm clear.

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1: 64350.
0: Hey Austin, you could suspend my status checks. I'm going to go ahead and run all my traffic through Baker. I'm already speaking to him.
1: Yeah.

0: 349,
1: can we get APD back around? I've got a secondary incident. Somebody just walked up and reported a possible disturbance to me here, just outside AMC.
0: 10-4.
2: Tri-City is going to be en route for the Honda Civic, and Avilas is going to be en route for that Camaro.
0: 10-4, receive.
2: Unit 3 Baker 8, I'm clear out on traffic on Schofield Ridge Parkway.
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2: 3 David 43, it's going to be 262-840-485.
4: 3 David 32, I'm 23 with DPS on that collision.

0: 33 David, 31. I'm at 28 when you're ready.
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1: Chef.
2: Three Mega 32.
3: Go ahead.
2: Yeah, do you have a plate for the black Camaro?
3: Negative, just for the Honda.
2: Temper, I have it. It's going to be Robert Sam, X-ray 7786.
3: Temper, thank you.
1: The registration expires August 27 on a 2014 Toyota four-door black in color to an owner, Juanita Urbana Riley out of Cibola, Texas. Insurance is confirmed.
0: 10-4, thank you.

3 Baker 26 to 3 Baker 32 on primary. Hey, this trooper on this side, he's wanting you to get the 27, 28 on that vehicle. Put it on, if you can put it on the MDC, so this trooper can write the accident report. That trooper is supposed to be going to class. Shouldn't even be there. He's just helping out.

0: 740, yes, that's fire.
1: Good.
0: It's going to be on 811 Bermuda. This is in regards to a loud buzzing noise that's coming from possibly a neighbor's house at 808 Sunfish. They did state that it sounds electric, fire is en route, but they request an assistance to help locate.
1: Cool.
0: Unit Mustang Ridge 10, I'm clear out on traffic, 12,100 block of South 183 northbound.

0: Can I 12? I'm behind a vehicle at 71 and 130. That is Texas Tom X-Ray Paul 1585. It's on that Pontiac, but it's returning to a Toyota. I'm going to wait for the light to change and light it up.
1: 10-4.

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1: K912, we're taking a westbound and light it up into this gas station right here.
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3: Units for the 911 call. The caller remained on the line. They confirmed the location and information, advised XL.
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0: Will you show me on this? This is public. 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We're just going to be standby. Block. Greenland Park. 10-4.

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0: Can you start EMS for the driver of the black Camaro? He's wanting to get checked out.
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0: Go ahead.
1: It's coming back negative. Registration expired December of 26 on a 2011 Mazda, black in color, registered to a Paletta Fresh out of Austin, Texas.
2: Manor Cannon 1.
3: Manor Cannon 1.
2: Nothing showing in the Greenberry subdivision. I did see two subjects walking on the south side of the elementary school off George Bush. I'm going to head over there and see if I can locate them and check out with them.
3: Can confirm, clear.
4: Units are out for the system S. We have one reported GSW to the head at this time. Family members are on scene. Firearm will still be in the subject's hands.

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0: 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Francis Rochelle is going to be eligible, current and clear.
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2: 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All right, ABD for your report of office disturbance still.
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2: 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It's obvious, no pulse.
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2: Okay. 493, there's going to be signs that it's going to be possibly an extended period of time since this occurred.
3: Devil. Been spotted multiple times throughout the day in different areas. This is a red Chevy sedan last seen on Pernellas Summit. Caller believes they saw movement in the backseat.
0: Good.
4: 1-5.